you, Suzanne Dingwall, one of your live requests. That's Take My Life, sung by Austin Park. Your dance, Dollar Short, Day Late. It certainly is feeling rather like this in the UK. Life.

0: And there's Arrow, hot, hot, hot. It certainly is here in the UK, but Jan's in her. A very good morning. It's just 1 degree Celsius where she is down under in Australia. You posted good evening, morning, agent and fellow listeners. I've just woken up on this crisp day. I hope you're all well. We certainly hope you, Mark, and family are too. 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
0: And every time I hear it, I'm always waiting for the dance and the complete tune to be played. And so I can during my show. It's Christine and the Queens with the French version of Christine, the dance, the Queen, that's choreographed by Jaime Lemaire, Guillaume Richard and Quentin Bachalary.

Christine and the Queens with the song Christine. That's the French version. Tilted is the English version. I was very lucky to have seen the three boys just complete and finish choreographing that dance when I was over in Festiline, and had the great pleasure of trying to pick it up and joining them and dancing it, and took it back to the class on my return from France. Jenny Bradshaw also has very great memories of dancing that with Guillaume at the Shenanigans, she said, which was so fab. Monica's loving that one. Auntie Julie says, love Hot Hot Hot by Arrow and the Disco Days. Noel says, well, I relented. Hang the electric bill. I have the house aircon on. It's so nice and cool inside. Just ruddy hot outside. It is, Noel. It is. Some great pictures of Suzanne Dewall, of fans, of course. Yes, I'm sweating buckets, so I'll just let you know. I can't have the window open. You'll hear the traffic. I can't have the fan on. You'll hear the background noise. But it's all good. I've got plenty of water. Monica Mosson, let's have your request, and it's an unreleased dance from Nils Paulsen. Your track is from Guy Sebastian, Before I Go.

For you, Monica Masson, a forthcoming dance from Nils Poulsen. It will be called You'll Know My Name. And that was Guy Sebastian with the track Before I Go. I got in touch with Nils just a little earlier this afternoon. He can confirm that the script will be released next week. So Rukun says, Nils taught this in May in Sweden. I love the track and I love the dance. What I don't love is that the step sheet is still not released. Luke Kathleen says, love Guy Sebastian. So many of you have been very lucky to have learnt that dance whilst Nils has been on his travels. You don't have much longer to wait. Your scripts at linedancerweb.com and so are your votes in your teacher reviews. And don't forget, whatever you are learning and teaching week specific in class, please do head on over to Dave Morgan's Teach of the Week poll. Cast your votes there. He brings you the countdown of the top 20 live here on Line Dancer Radio on Monday evening. More news about Dave and the LDF coming a little later during the show. And time is escaping. We're an hour and 15 minutes in. Your requests have been brilliant. I hope you're enjoying the show thus far, whether you're listening live, silently on Mixcloud or on Catch Up. Phoenix, one from your list. Now, I remember Rhea teaching this in Turkey. A week away I was with my class and my partner Steve, and this was one of Rhea's teachers, The Bite, who did this.

And there's Ricky Martin with You Tell, La Mordedita, and your dance is The Bite, and it's choreographed by Ria Voss, which she taught in Turkey, and that would have been October 2015. The script for Ria's dance was released January 2016, and that was intermediate level, The Bite from Ria. For you, Phoenix Adamson, just catching up with some of your messages that I have missed, my apologies, and Jenny Bradshaw was loving the tune Hot, Hot, Hot, as was Auntie Julie, and Jenny's also said, this is such a great dance from Niels, the request from Monica. That was the forthcoming dance. You'll know my name from Niels Paulson. Monica says, thanks so much for playing my request. Love this and the dance. Total Eclipse of the Heart now. This was a UK number one single in 1983 from Bonnie Tyler. And this request is for you, Joan Catlin.

Bonnie Tyler, who sadly passed yesterday, aged 75. That request for you, Joan, it was a UK number one single in 1983. Total Eclipse of the Heart. Some lovely images of Bonnie shared in our chat room from Jan Zinner and Bex Peel. Thank you both. Next up, one for you, Manuela Gustafsson song. It's the last one on your list. And it's a beautiful song and dance. I always get up and do this. It's from D Musk, Heavenly Char, her improver level from February 2015, one which I taught in class, danced a couple of weekends ago. Brandy Clark, What Will Keep Me Out of Heaven?

Harmonica's posted another great song. It certainly is from Brandy Clark. What'll Keep Me Out of Heaven? Your Dance Heavenly Child from D-Mus, covering Prover Level from February 2015. That request for you, Manuela Gustafsson. Sylvia Spark was loving the track from Bonnie Tyler. Excellent song. One of her best. Thank you all for your participation and all your private messages. Truly grateful. Hope you're enjoying one another's requests thus far. Manuela says, great request played so far. Thank you for playing Heavenly Child. I will dance this one with Dee this weekend at our event here in Sweden. Also, Gion will be there. The Queen will be one of my requests at the event. Another coincidence. That's wonderful. Thank you for that message, Manuela. Can you hear me smiling? I hope you can. A track I heard recently on national radio here in the UK was a song from 1968 from Scott Walker. You may recall the Walker Brothers, and it's Joanna. What do you think of this? Do you remember it?

Just a song I listened to recently and heard on the radio. Scott Walker, Joanna, from 1968. Noel, thank you for finding those pictures and images that you've shared in our chat room of Scott Walker. There's the picture of the 7-inch vinyl and the single itself. Truly grateful for all of those. Auntie Julie, you're up next. Another from your list. You want it disco? You can't get any more disco than Donna Summer.

Oh my goodness, the early 70s, 73, 74, Hughes Corporation and Rock the Boat. That was a live request from Noel, supported by Lou. Auntie Julie, yes, she does remember it. She loves it and she knows all the words. Jenny will be live in just under 20 minutes for those of you that are tuned in during the All Request Show as it goes out. Son of Jolene. This is for you, Jen.

0: Great song there from Bells and Dolly Parton, Son of Jolene. That was for you, Jenny Bradshaw. A song that was played on my country playlist back in May this year.
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0: If you're tuned in live, please do stay tuned. Jenny brings you 2.5 hours of music, predominantly country, where she can't find any dances at the time of her broadcast to the songs that she plays you. Baby Blues next. This is a request for Jennifer Coates. It's also on Phoenix's list.
2: Baby.

0: And there's Ashley Cook, Baby Blues. And your dance there is from Simon Ward and Shane McKeever. They're Improver Level from April 2026, a joint request from Jennifer Coates and also Phoenix Adamson. Some of you are saying goodnight. I know you're ahead of time, especially Mikael Erlandson. Thank you for your lovely message. Good night, Adrian and all listeners. It's time to hit the bed. Thank you for a great show as always.
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0: 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So hope you can join me then. It's all for a very, very good cause. 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

And there's Michael Jackson in his early days singing Happy. Noel signed off. Thank you for joining me, Noel. But here's your request, Holding Out for a Hero from Bonnie Tyler.

And that's for you, Noel, to show this week, to close this week's show, Holding Out for a Hero from the late, the great Bonnie Tyler. Thank you all for joining me. Thank you for your gifts and your chat, your private messages. Stay tuned for Jenny. She will be live. My country playlist goes out tomorrow from 6 o'clock UK time on Friday. I'll be back on Wednesday for the country loving line. And again next week for the All Request show.

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0: Good morning, good afternoon, and good evening, and welcome to our Funtime Friday show. My name is David. Darren will be ready in a few seconds, so he will. He's just starting up into the little men's room. So he is, and he will be down, and he will say his hello, so he will. So that was Baby Put Those Blues Away, and that was Baby Blues Cha, and that was by Simon Ward and the lovely, lovely, lovely, lovely Shane McKeever. It's a great dance. It's very, very sexy, I think. Really sexy, so it is. So we hope you're keeping safe and well. It's very, very warm here in Belfast. And then it's bonfire night tomorrow night here in Belfast. So it will add up to the temperatures as well. So it will. So we will be really, really hot tomorrow because there's bonfires at the end of every, nearly at the end of every street here in Belfast in Northern Ireland. And that's to celebrate King William winning the Battle of the Boyne. I'm not going on about that for too long. This is Funtime Friday with the Lightning Lads. And one Lightning Lad is coming down the stairs as we speak. So he is coming down the stairs as we speak. So we hope you're keeping safe and well. Everybody, yep, that's him coming down the stairs now. So it is. Well, I think it's him coming down the stairs, yes. Yes, that's Darren coming down the stairs. I knew it was my Darren coming down the stairs. My beautiful husband. And he's actually wearing a lovely, lovely multicoloured top tonight. And he's wearing a lovely, lovely... He's just lovely. My husband is just lovely. Through and through, he is lovely. Do you want to say hello in the chat room, Darren? Do you want to say hello to our listeners now? So he's just bringing over. Oh, he's just bringing over his chair. So he is.
1: Oh, you got a running commentary going on there.
0: Yes, I do. So there you go. There, that was Baby Blues Chat, and that was by the lovely, lovely. Simon Ward and Shane McKeever, but there's also a split floor with Lee Hamilton and Jose Miguel Balocchi Vanny Vane. So there you go. So, Darren, isn't it great? How are you doing, my darling? And how are you? That's the way you're looking at me.
1: I don't know what he's laughing at, folks.
0: But are you saying your hellos? Yes.
1: Yes, hi, folks. How are you all doing this evening on Funtime Friday, this very, very hot evening?
0: Yes, this very, very hot evening. Were you cooling yourself down upstairs, yeah?
1: Yes, I was.
0: Yes. So there you go. So that was Baby Blues Cha. So we're going into this wee one here. This is called Faded Memories, choreographed by me, Darren, and Heather. So here we go. This is Faded Memories.

0: And there you have it there, that was the one and only, that was Faded Memories there by the lovely, lovely Heather Barton, me and you, Darren.
1: Yes, it was doing very well.
0: Yes, it's doing very, very well, isn't it, Darren? It's doing extremely, extremely well, that there sort is. I don't know what Lulu is wanting to do, but Darren, we need to take him away. Right, you need to go on to your cooling mats on instead of being up here with us. Being on her. So you do, yes, definitely. So you need to be on your cooling mat, wee man. But yes, there you go, that was First Time. So Darren, we're going to do this one here, and this is Madison's Glover, Maddie Glover's new dance, so it is, and it is called Cross That Line.
1: Okay.
0: And yes, and I know a few people in our life that has crossed that line on several occasions, Darren, recently. They have crossed that line. And I think this dance would be brilliant for us, Darren, to teach our classes. So I do. So here we go. This is Cross That Line by the lovely, lovely Madison Glover.

0: And there you have it there. That was Cross That Line. And we're going to say her hello. So we have Lou and Darren, Lou and Joan in, our fellow DJs. We also have Tanya McDonald White in. So we do Suzanne Dingwall. We have Nolan Jeff listening in. And so we have all them listening in. And we have silent listeners listening in too, Darren, and a few from our dance class as well.
1: Hello, everyone. Thank you for joining us this evening.
0: And Lou says that she loves that dance, Cross That Line.
1: We haven't learned it yet, guys, but we will be learning it.
0: Yes, it's on our teach list, isn't it, Darren?
1: Yes.
0: So we're going to do this, Darren. We're going to do this. This is a new jingle.
1: Uh-huh.
0: For Where's David? Are you ready? Here we go.

0: So, David travelled with Darren, so he did. He travelled with Darren this week, so he did. And he went down, and he actually took three trains, so he did, to this lovely, lovely city here in Ireland. Now, this city has castles, it has islands, it also has a lovely, lovely, lovely, big, massive park, doesn't it, Darren?
1: Yes.
0: I took you with me, didn't I, this week?
1: Yes, you
0: Well,
1: did.
0: we both took each other this week, didn't we?
1: Yes.
0: It has lovely castles, lovely gardens, lovely grounds. It's a very historical city on the River Shannon. So it is. And we actually had a lovely, lovely Guinness in one of the bars. And plus two, darn, we actually stayed in the Savoy Hotel, didn't we? So where are we this week? Where's David this week? Here we go.

0: And there you go there. So there you go. So that was Where's David this week. So where did I go this week? Where did I go with my lovely husband? My lovely husband and I went. But darn, now we're going to go on and we're going to speak about this little artist that we sing on, that we sing on Tuesday.
1: Yeah, well, she's nowhere near little.
0: No, I know, she's nowhere... Well, she's little in stature, but yeah, not but little...
1: She's little in stature, but not in status.
0: No, not in status. No, not in status. I don't understand why Lulu is behaving like this tonight, darn. He's very clingy with us, isn't he, this evening?
1: Yes, I know he is. I don't know why he is either.
0: I don't know why myself, but he's very, very clingy this evening. But yes, so we're... Right, darn, okay. This artist that we've seen on Tuesday, what was she like?
1: Phenomenal, as always.
0: Oh, yes. Oh, yes, yes, yes, yes, yes. But I must confess, darn, Sophie Ellis Bextor, what was she like?
1: Surprisingly, she was brilliant live.
0: Oh, she
1: very, very, very, very entertaining.
0: Uh-huh.
1: And she got the crowd jumping.
0: She did. She did get the crowd. I love that wee thing that she did with the
1: ribbon.
0: The ribbon. She's just amazing. Like, but I did think Jesse Studs was amazing as well.
1: Jesse Studs. He's an up and coming Irish singer. I think he's only like 19 or 20.
0: Uh-huh. And he won.
1: He won a national competition on RTE1 to open for this artist.
0: Mm-hmm.
1: And he was very, very good.
0: Yes. He had a
1: really, really good voice.
0: And plus two, where the stadium was actually a brilliant place for a concert, darn.
1: Yep.
0: That's the best outdoor concert I've been to, I've been to a few, and compared to Belsonic, I think Thomond Park is a lot more better than Balsamic. It's a lot more organized.
1: Oh yeah, totally.
0: So it is. So what we're going to do is we're going to play this lovely, lovely artist that we sing on Tuesday. Are you ready, Don?
1: Of course, I'm always ready.
0: Okay. Because man, I feel like a woman. Let's go, girl.

0: And there you have it there. Darren, who did we go and see?
1: Obviously the sensational, the amazing, the legendary Shania Twain.
0: Yes, that we did. We seen her and she was phenomenal.
1: Yeah, and she's got a new song out today and it is brilliant.
0: Yes, it is totally, totally brilliant. So we, Darren, had the pleasure of seeing Shania. So we did. And we actually had the pleasure of seeing Sophie Ellis-Bextor too.
1: Yes.
0: But yes, I am going to tell you where Darren and I was in the worst day of it now. Darren and I were in a beautiful city called Limerick.
1: Mm-hmm.
0: And it is down in Munster. oh, sorry. Bless me, for I have sinned. But yes, guys, so we were down in Limerick and it was a fantastic, fantastic time. Darren, it was like Mediterranean tropical temperatures, wasn't it, then?
1: Yes, it was.
0: And I believe it's minus one in Australia, darn, this morning where Lou is. Wow, I never thought Australia would go that cold, darn, did you?
1: No.
0: No, definitely not. Definitely not. But yes, guys, so there you go. -5.1, darn, it is in Canberra.
1: Wow.
0: So, wow.
1: Cold.
0: That is cold. That is really, really cold. And I just want to say, Darren, shall we sing a wee happy birthday here to Suzanne Dingwall?
1: Oh, yes,
0: we do. Suzanne Dingwall is coming 60 in the next week. So she is. So you're ready after three. One, two, three. Happy.

0: happy birthday, Suzanne, from all of us here at Line Dancer Radio.
1: Yes, happy birthday, Suzanne. We hope you have an amazing birthday.
0: Yes, most definitely. So, darn, we're going to do this little one here. I love this dance of ours. It's called I Know, I Know.
1: Yeah, this is our latest dance. It's a 32 count, four wall, no, two wall.
0: Yes, two wall.
1: Two wall beginner level line dance with two restarts. And it is by a very up and coming singer called Stella Lefty.
0: So here we go. This is I Know, I Know.

0: And there you have it there. That was I know. So darn, are we ready for this wee one here? This is Townless Town and this is by Madison.
1: I think you need to turn your notifications off.
0: I need to put on my Do Not Disturb. That was Timu, by the way, saying that they give me £15 free credit.
1: Oh, sure, they always send notifications like that. I get them all the time.
0: Do you? So there you go. That was Timu there. Does anybody else get notifications from the likes of those sites, Timu, Sheen, all the rest of it, to say that they've got doodah days? Do you know what I mean?
1: That's why I have my phone on silent, because I can't be annoyed with all those notifications.
0: So Darren, that yes. was I know. So yes, guys. So everybody out there, what are you doing in the Northern Hemisphere to combat this heat? Put your suggestions in the chat room. What are you doing to combat the heat? Because the heat is absolutely unbearable, and myself as a type 2 diabetic, and myself and Darren with his heart condition, our skin and our blood has been totally on fire, hasn't it, Darren, this past couple of days?
1: Yes, it's actually making me feel really unwell.
0: Yes, and it's exactly the same with us, but yes, with myself. So here we go. This is Spencer Hatcher. This is Turn This Town Into a Honky Tonk, and the dance is Turn This Town by Maddie and Joe. Here we go.

0: And there you have it there. That was Turn This Town Into a Honky Tonk, Turn This Town by Matty and the lovely, lovely, lovely Joe. So, Darren, here we go. We're going into another two choreographers that are powerhouses in Wales. And they are Mark and Chris, aren't they, Darren?
1: Yes, they're amazing.
0: So here we go. This is Jive All Night. Here we go.

0: Now, Darren, we're going to do a wee announcement there, so we are. There's an LDF show on Sunday, so there is, and it's done by all different DJs on Line Dancer Radio, and you are more than welcome to tune in, Darren. I think it's from 1 to 3, isn't it, on Sunday afternoon?
1: Yes, and speaking of the LDF,
0: we have to
1: run this by Dave Baycroft first, but we...
0: No, we have to run it through, yeah, we're ambassadors, so we run, if it's a fundraiser,

0: listeners what it is?
1: Yes, it's nothing spectacular. It's a copy of Shania Twain's new album.
0: But they also have access to pre-sales for concerts.
1: And you will get pre-access to her new tour next year. So you'll get early access to her shows and, well, tickets for it anyway,
0: Yes.
1: not actual backstage passes or anything.
0: Well, we were.
1: That would be amazing.
0: Well, we
1: If
0: were.
1: I believe me, if I had them, I would not be giving them away to somebody else. I'd be keeping them for myself.
0: Well, we were actually 90% sure we were going to get in to see her backstage after the show. Darn right or wrong, tell the
1: Yes.
0: listeners what happened.
1: Yeah, I made up a banner. I'm sure people who've been on our Facebook have seen it. And we brought it along to the concert in Limerick, and it said, "We had a Shania-themed wedding," with a photograph of me and David in our wedding suits, along with a Shania Twain cardboard cutout. And we were holding it up, and it got noticed by a lot of people a lot of people in the crowd. I mean, a lot of people were taking photographs of us and taking photographs with us with the banner. And then some girl came down and she tapped us on the shoulder, and she had like a Shania Twain VIP sticker on her vest top. And she said that she bumped into them randomly on holiday or something, and she got talking to them or something. And she says that she was going to the after party, and she would talk to Shania and whatever, and see if, not talk to Shania, but talk to Shania's party
0: Agents, yeah.
1: agents and see if they would see if they would let us in, but nothing came of it. Nothing came of it. But I was thinking back after this happened, where she said that she met them on holiday randomly, and I actually think she was the winner of that competition that Shania ran.
0: What one?
1: Where, if you entered into the competition, if you pre-ordered, but basically there was a competition that ran that to only 20X get, which I am, and it was like, if you pre-ordered her new album, basically, you got entered into a draw to win two VIP tickets to meet her backstage before the show in Limerick, and I think she was the winner of that show because she was from the UK.
0: Do you?
1: So I think she was the winner of that competition because
0: So,
1: nobody else had a VIP thing on.
0: no, nobody else did, bar her.
1: So I'm thinking she was the winner of that competition.
0: Yeah, bar her. That's it, isn't it? But she had to say that excuse that it was a holiday, and she didn't meet up. But do you know what I
1: But
0: mean?
1: me thinking back now, I'm thinking she won that competition
0: Yeah, true.
1: to meet Shania backstage.
0: True. So here we go, Darn. This is Siggy in the house. Are we ready, Darn, for a bit of music?
1: Yes.
0: Here we go.

0: And yeah, that was Siggy in the House, darn. And hello to our Donna from Ballymena, our sister. Our wee Ballymena sister, darn. What do you think of saying hello to our Donna?
1: Yeah, hello Donna. How are you doing? Hopefully you're all good tonight and keeping well.
0: Aye, and hopefully you're not melting in this heat, love, because this heat is unbelievable, isn't it? It's just unbelievable, but nice, so we shouldn't really complain. But yes, I think, darn, we need to play this one here. So do you, and it's a Mavo, and it's San Juan, and it's First Time in San Juan, the Puerto Rico song. Here we go.

0: And there you have it there. That was the one and only First Time in San Juan. So darn, here we go. We're going to do this wee one here. Now, you're going to have to explain to them. I buggered the thing up this week, so did.
1: Yeah, okay, we've got our next game coming up called Animal Colorful Lyrical. David, because we haven't done this game in so long, David forgot to ask his husband, how does this game work? Because I was the one who thought of it. Okay? Now, the way this game is supposed to work is that all the songs have the same word, whether it be in the name of an animal, a colour, or a specific word, a specific lyric. He didn't do that this week. No, he didn't. He put one of every description in all the songs. So instead of this, instead of just getting the one common thing in all the songs, you're going to have to name what colour it is, what animal it is, and what lyric it is. And the lyric thing is going to be extremely difficult because it'll be anything.
0: Here we go.

0: man.
1: So we'll do that again. So what is the colour? What is the animal? And what is the word that we're looking for on those three songs? So we'll do it again. Here we go.

0: And there you have it there. That was Fast Car Superstar starring
1: Going back to the game.
0: Uh-huh.
1: Okay, to make it easier for folks.
0: Yes.
1: We are looking for a colour in the first song, an animal in the second song, and a number in the third song.
0: There isn't a number.
1: Yes, there is.
0: Is there?
1: I specifically heard a number.
0: Did you hear a number?
1: Third song.
0: Right, okay, so here we go. So
1: we are looking for a colour in the first song, an animal in the second song, and a number in the third song.
0: Right, we'll play it again.

0: So, Darren's correct there. So there you go there. So, yes, my husband is right. So aye. Yes, my husband is right.
1: Aye. Aye. You're not always the correct one, Mr. Tubridy Sinfield.
0: I know I'm not Mr. Tubridy Sinfield. I know I'm not. But here we go. We'll be doing this wee one here. And this is the one and only This Is Tennessee Waltz Surprise by Andy Chanley. And that actually won a Crystal Bit Award in 2012. So it did. For Beginner Dance of the Year.
1: No, did it?
0: Yes, it did. Here we go.

0: And Suzanne Dingwall has got Animal, Colourful and Lyrical, Correctly Darn, Red Dog 1.
1: Yes, that is right.
0: I'm just going to have a look here to see who else. And Luke Catlin has sort of ish got it right too, darn, hasn't she? Ish.
1: Yes.
0: And Noel and Jeff ish have got it right, yes. But
1: what did Lou say?
0: Lou said Blue Dog 1, but blue's your favourite colour, darn.
1: Yes.
0: And Noel and Jeff put down Yellow Dog 1. That actually.
1: Well, two out of three stars.
0: Do you know right? Something that actually sounds quite like boy bandy? Yellow Dog 1.
1: Yellow Dog 1.
0: Doesn't it? Yeah. Like DTS.
1: Yeah.
0: That DTS. Sounds boy bandy.
1: Well, there is a boy band called BTS.
0: Yes, but I mean, like, DTS sounds more better than BTS. Do you know what I mean?
1: It's the same. It's basically the same thing.
0: I know, but our names are better than BTS. Do you know what I mean?
1: Well, do you know what BTS also stands for?
0: What?
1: Behind the scenes.
0: Oh, does it?
1: Yes.
0: I thought you were going to say backwards something.
1: Behind the scenes.
0: Behind the scenes, yes. So, yes, that was Tennessee.
1: Well, it could be Back to Sligo.
0: Mm-hmm. Or it could be back to
1: school.
0: Or it could be R1DTS could mean loads of things too, couldn't it? What are you thinking of, DTS?
1: No, it's okay. I can't say that.
0: Can you not?
1: No, you can't. Daytime Shivers.
0: Daytime Shivers.
1: Yes.
0: Daytime Shivers.
1: Like you get from The Hangover.
0: Alright, okay. Anything else there?
1: I'll think of something.
0: You'll think of something, that's alright. So here we go. This is the one and only, this is Hush Hush. This is our Dawn's favourite dance, Dawn.
1: Yes.
0: And hello to Dawn. I know you're listening in silently. Hello to Dawn and Dave listening in silently up in the North Coast, Dawn. They're in the North Coast of their holiday home up north, up in the North Coast.
1: Oh, nice. Room for two more.
0: So here we go. This is Hush Hush.

0: And there you go. Now that was hush hush. Luigi, where are you? What are you doing? Where's Luigi? Why is he crying, darn?
1: Because he wants up to his daddy's.
0: I know.
1: And these new chairs, we can't fit him on them.
0: No, we can't.
1: He wants to lie up behind us and
0: cuddle him behind us. And
1: the chairs are too thin, and I'd be afraid of him falling off.
0: So I would be afraid of him falling off too. Do you know what I mean? But Darren, here we go. We'll be ready for this wee one here. Do you want to? Have you got blankety blank question sorted?
1: Yes.
0: Do you want to do blankety blank now? Get it over and done with.
1: Yes.
0: Noel and Jeff, can you put up your little disclaimer? Here we go. Blankety blank this week.

0: Okay, here we go. Now, remember, anybody who's mentioned in these questions, if there's anybody from the line dance community mentioned in these questions, no truth in it whatsoever. It's just for fun, okay? There's no truth in it whatsoever. Just for fun. Okay, here we go. Here's the first question. Let me get into my phone. Okay. For the new line dance social year, Gary O'Reilly bought new trousers, but they were so tight you could practically read his blank. For the new line dance year, Gary O'Reilly bought new trousers, but they were so tight you could practically read his blank. Okay. At the line dance summer fete, the vicar joined the line dancing, but left after someone grabbed his blank. At the line dancing summer fete, the vicar joined the line dancing, but left after someone grabbed his blank. Question three. After a few whiskies and vodkas and strawberries, Jean was thrown out of the dance hall for waving her blank around.
1: And if our Jean Robinson's listening, it could be about our Jean Robinson because she loves strawberries, darling. Yeah.
0: So after a few whiskies, vodka and strawberries, Jean was thrown out of the dance hall for waving her blank around.

0: Thank you, DJ.
1: And there you have it though, that was Baby Tonight. The DJ got us falling in love again. Do you know something? I've been in love for well over 17 years now to this man here, and yes. It's been the best thing that's ever happened to me. Why are you laughing?
2: Yes, and what was it? What did I always say to you? You always find the person you're looking for when you stop looking for them.
1: Mm-hmm. That's so true. And why is my doodad? Oh, I've got it now. Yes, I've got it now. Yes. Okay, so we're going to do a few wee Shania Twain stuffy. So we are, aren't we, darn?
2: Yes, considering she had a massive impact over the week.
1: Yes, so here we go. This is Come On Over, and this is by Shania Twain.

0: And that was Come On Over by Shania Twain. So here we go. Hello to Jan Sinner. Darn, we're getting them in rightly the
1: hello,
0: night,
1: Jan.
0: So we are.
1: Hello, Jan. Thank you for joining us this evening.
0: And hello to everybody as well. And thank you all for coming in this evening. And it makes our life easier whenever we have listeners that listens to us and enjoys our show. So we would thank you very, very much indeed. So here we are, Darn. We're doing a classic Helen O'Malley dance now.
1: Does anybody remember dancing this back in the Celtic Chaos?
0: Yeah, I loved it.
1: This was a fantastic dance, and David and I are considering bringing this one back.
0: Yes, definitely.
1: But we did have our Shania Twain special class on Thursday, and we actually danced Wings to Fly to this, and it actually fit it really well.
0: It did. So
1: it was a tad bit faster, but it fit it really well.
0: Yep, definitely. I'm just going to get up the script while keep on talking there, Darren, about
1: a few of our dancers had never heard this dance remix of You're Still the One, even though it's not Shania singing it. It's down as on the script as Shania Twain singing it, even though it's clearly not Shania Twain singing it, because I know Shania's voice anywhere, and this is not Shania Twain singing it, but it's still a Shania Twain song.
0: Yep.
1: And it's a dance remix.
0: So.
1: And Celtic Chaos was a fantastic dance. Massive over here in the Western Dance Association of Ireland at one point.
0: Yep.
1: And David and I are endeavouring to bring this back.
0: Yep, definitely. So here we go. Celtic Chaos. When I first saw you.

0: And there you have it there. That was Still the One. And Darren, we're going to go straight into another Shania Twain. And yes, she opened the show with us, didn't she?
1: Well, the last two concerts we've been to in Belfast and in Limerick, this is what she opens with. And she opened with this in all her Wembley dates as well. Whenever I first seen Shania live the first two times, she opened up with Man, I Feel Like a Woman. Now she closes with that. Mm-hmm. And she opens up with this.
0: What did she close with whenever the first two times you've seen her?
1: Rock This Country.
0: Rock This Country, we gotta mm-hmm. rock.
1: She closed with Rock This Country the first two times.
0: Yeah.
1: But now she closes with Man, I Feel Like a Woman because it's such a massive...
0: And hit. I think Rock This Country is a brilliant track. I love Rock This... Because she sang Rock This Country in Dublin.
1: Yeah, in 2023.
0: In 2023.
1: And she had the Canadian flag flying behind mm-hmm. her and everybody was loving it.
0: Yeah, definitely. But yes, this is the end of our Shania. We Shania do da day. But can I say, Darren, about the hospitality that we received in Kilmurry Lodge Hotel?
1: Yes, it was second to none.
0: Yes, the hospitality they provided for Darren and I, and the way they looked after us, getting us taxis from here, there, and everywhere, it was
1: to and from the concert mm-hmm. was just incredible. And the room was huge. The bed was so comfortable. I couldn't fault that hotel.
0: And Irish line dancers out there, let's just say, put a Derry in your date for 2027. At the end of 2027, Darren and I's going to have a line dance weekend down in Limerick.
1: Yes.
0: So, Miss Donna McCune, it's open to you. We will be advertising it. But we're going to have a line dance weekend down there. It's a beautiful hotel, second to none. The rooms are so modern.
1: Yes.
0: Aren't they, Darren? And
1: you will not want to get out of the beds there.
0: No.
1: So comfy. You sink right down into them. They have blackout blinds, so you're perfectly in perfect darkness, so nothing disturbs you, and it's such a lovely hotel.
0: It's a beautiful hotel. So, and they did look after us very well, didn't they?
1: Yes, they certainly did.
0: So here we go. This is Don't Be Stupid, You Know I Love You.

0: Chandler, you go there. Don't be stupid. You know I love you. I would not be a great Shania Twain do that day, actually, wouldn't I?
1: A what?
0: A Shania Twain. I wouldn't be a good do that day.
1: A tribute act.
0: Yes, I wouldn't. No.
1: Are you actually serious?
0: No, I'm waiting the listeners up.
1: You're the wrong gender for a start.
0: Well, you never know. Like, you know, I know I'm a man, like, but you know, I couldn't even sing like her. Do you know? Nobody could sing like that woman.
1: No, not even the tribute acts can sing like her.
0: No, not even the tribute acts can sing like
1: her. There are some very, very, very good tribute acts out there.
0: Mm-hmm.
1: But they're just not the same as Shania. They just can't sing like her.
0: No, definitely not. But we had a fantastic time.
1: Yeah, and for anybody, all those haters, online trolls, and the haters out there who say Shania can't sing live. And it says, we were expecting the powerful singer from like 30 years ago. I'm like, are you having a laugh? Of course she can't sing the same as she did 30 years ago. She had major throat surgery. She lost her voice for 15 years. Her singing voice, not her speaking voice, because she had Lyme's disease, which caused her to lose her voice. And she had to have major throat surgery. And of course she can't sing in the same register. Plus the fact she's 60 years old now. Mm-hmm. Of course she's not going to be able to sing the same as she could in the 90s.
0: Yes, definitely. But
1: for somebody of her...
0: 60 years of age.
1: 60 years of age to have gone through that, to be able to sing at all, is amazing.
0: Yes.
1: And the fact that she sang you're from this moment on a cappella, that just proves she can sing live.
0: Yes, definitely. But anyway, Dorn, we're going to do a wee steps one here. And this is, I like this one. I like the backing track to this one.
1: Yeah, because it's very Asian.
0: But
1: like authentic,
0: the song's Oriental. Very sad, isn't it?
1: Yes, it is.
0: So, but yes, it's After the Love Is Gone by Steps, and then we'll do Blankety Blank. Here we go.

0: Wait, now you go.
1: Okay, here we go. Here's the answers for this week's Blankety Blank. We had three people playing along. We had Suzanne Dingle, Lou, and Noel and Jeff. Okay, the first question was again for the new line dance social calendar. Gary O'Reilly bought some new trousers, but they were so tight you could practically read his blank. Suzanne D said, mind. Lou Catlin said, size label. And Nolan Jeff said, lips. Well, I don't know what lips you're talking about. Okay. We have to give the answer, the top answer, that to Lou, because I thought size label was really good. Okay. Our answer was waistband. That was our answer, waistband.
0: Yep.
1: Okay. Question two was at the line dance church social, the vicar joined in the line dancing but left after someone grabbed his blank. Suzanne D said crook. I don't know what a crook is. Lou Catlin said collar, and Nolan Jeff said cassocks. I don't know what cassocks are either.
0: No, never do I don't know what cassocks are.
1: Yeah, but Lou had the same answer as us. His collar, his dog collar. It was the same answer as ours. Okay, question three was after two whiskies, some vodka and strawberries, Jean got thrown out of the club for waving her blank around. Well, Jean was thrown out of the dance hall for waving her blank around. Suzanne Dingwall said bra. Lou Catlin said berries. And Suzanne Dingwall said bra. Lou Catlin said berries. And Noel and Jeff said maracas.

Yes, I've got plenty of checkbook and pens, but yes, your new checkbook and pens will be coming next week. So there you go, blankety blank over and out for where am I here? There you go. So blankety blank over and out this week.

0: And there you have it there. That was Jerusalem. So darn. Oh God, it's like turkey sheep in this house today, isn't it? The way we felt in May.
1: No, well, at least the heat in Turkey was a dry heat. This yeah. one's more like a humid, sticky heat that I hate. I hate this kind of heat.
0: Yeah, whereas in Turkey, you kind of sat out in it. And
1: yeah, you can't sit out in this, for long, anyway.
0: No, you can't. You can't even sit in your own house comfortably. Sure, you can't, darn.
1: No, you can't.
0: So you can't actually, do you know what I mean? So there you go. Darren, are we ready? Are we ready for this wee one here? We're doing this wee one here, and it's Liverpool Shuffle. Now, I know this is Arlene's favourite dance, Darren. She loves this dance in our class. So, yep. Arlene, this is for you if you're listening in, love. Here we go.
2: It's not.

0: And we have come to the end of our Fun Time Friday show. Thank you very, very much indeed for tuning in this evening, this week. We will see you all next week for Fun Time Friday. So it's a goodbye from me, David.
1: And goodbye from me, Darren.
0: Thank you all for tuning in this evening. Bye-bye, everybody. Bye.

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Everybody all over the world. Hi, everybody. Welcome, welcome. Happy Wednesday to you. Welcome to my World of Dance show. Bringing it to you this week with the theme of new releases around the world. Last time we did chart hits around the world. And looking forward to bringing you some great new dances for tonight. And thank you for joining me if you are out there. Thank you, thank you, thank you to our sponsor as well. We are really pleased. The show is sponsored by DJBooth.live, Craig's Venture. And of course, you know I use that extensively. And it's actually on now. If you want to see what's coming up, you can go and tune in to my DJ booth, to my Big Dave Live DJ booth, and it tells you what's happening. Anyway, let's have a start. And so we're going to go around the world in the quadrants that I've split it up to in my head. Anyway, we'll start with Australasia. And in fact, we're just in Australia alone this week, but Australasia covers further parts down there, including Japan as well. But listen, we are going to focus on Australia. We got a brand new dance released called At the Same Time from Travis. This one written with Joe Kinsener from the UK. And Joe wrote online, "It's finally here. After an incredible week of teaching this brand new dance, co-choreographed with Travis and taught in Australia and Europe, we are so excited to announce that it's officially online." Indeed it is. "The response has been absolutely amazing," writes Joe, "and we can't wait to see you all dancing it. Grab a step sheet, turn up the music, and let's go to it." Travis writes as well, "Such amazing feedback on mine and Joe's brand new dance. Thank you, everyone that has let us know." The link to Copenhub is up and available. The dance is out. You guys just need to go and check it out. I will play it. At the same time, in immediate.

Well, there you go. Awesome. Love it. Helena Franklin's a singer at the same time as the dance from Travis from Australia with Joe Kinsen, of course, from the UK. That's an intermediate dance. Staying in Australia, we're looking at the Cop and Up chart where we've got three very recent releases and they're all going well. And Australia, in fact, is hogging the top three. I've just put the latest chart in the chat room. Go and have a look. And you will see in first place in Cop and Up, Madison is there, helped with the USA. Joe Thompson from the USA helping Maddie with a lovely high beginner called Turn This Town. Now, this is a nice dance. We squeezed this one into things at the tune at the weekend where we had Jamie and Carl

Well, a couple of queens of dance there. The queen of dance from Australia, Madison, and the queen of dance from the USA, Joe Thompson. Here's Madison in second place all by herself with a great new intermediate dance called Cross That Line.

Woo, there you go. Awesome stuff from Maddie. And, of course, the King is in Australia too, Simon. Simon, we loved having that Eurodance, and he'll be back next time. And he did an awesome, awesome job. He did. And this is, again, teaming up with the Queen of the USA, Joe Thompson. So we'll have to give some bonus marks to during the USA in this section. But it's all about Simon, who's on a major roll and doing oh so well with three or four awesome dancers out just now. This is one of them. And this one's number three in coming up. So we got one, two, and three. And awesome stuff. In fact, we've got number four as well, because Simon's number four with Baby Blues Char, co-written with Shane. But he has Take a Look Yourself, another intermediate dance.

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He's taking a little step back for a while. He's been working real hard. And so Perth saying he's going to just take it easy for a while. So enjoy your take it easy time. Simon, recharge your batteries and come back as good as ever you are. Awesome. Looking forward, as I say, to Simon coming back to Eurodance 28. He did a great job this time. Just look at that Coppin' Up chart. Like I say, Baby Blues is there with Simon and Shane and some other great dancers in the top 10. Bangaranga and Rum Bum Bumba and a bar song, Choosing Texas. Because of You, a new one from Raymond Solomon and Wild West and Wicked there. Some awesome stuff in there. We are going to move on to North America. North America, and of course, North America is, well, it's that whole big place where the World Cup's going on now, Mexico and Canada. But again, this time I'm just concentrating on the USA part of that in terms of dances released. And we're going to start with a new dance from Gail Dawson. This is a beginner dance. Now, Gail comes from Chattanooga, Choo-Choo, yeah, Tennessee. And this is a brand new beginner dance just out from Gail called Dancing All My Pain Away. And as I say those words, I realize, yep, I haven't got it ready. Here it is, brand new from Gail. Mm.

Oh, well, there you go, great stuff from Gil. Well, we're stopping on Gil. Let's just have a little look into the Limelight Awards, new USA Awards, and the finalists are out for that, as I was reporting on my news show. And one of the categories, Dance of the Decade, has got a Gil dance in it, so we want to give a big shout-out to Gil for that. The dancers are quite impressive. Three Tequila Flow, Ain't Misbehaving, American Kids, The Wolf, Senorita La La La, Gives Me Shivers, and Gil is in great company there with Back on Texas Time. That's a really good category. I always love to see what the classic dancers are. And, of course, all of those dancers fill the floor in the USA, including Back on Texas Time. Now, this side of the pond, we quite regularly dance a different dance to that, Texas Time, from Alan and Jackie. But there's lots of dancers to this. I'm going to play Keith Urban and Texas Time. And this is a shout-out to Gil, and good luck in that Dance of the Decade category.

Oh, there you go. Awesome song, of course, from Keith Urban, and fills the dance floor with all sorts of dances, that one does. But as we feature Gail from the new SA and her new dance, Dancing with Pain Away, we also give a shout out and good luck in that limelight category of Dance of the Decade. Gail's mentioned other places too. Go check them out. It's makes for great reading, it does. We'll stay in the USA and another new release, and somebody we take very kindly to and met and enjoyed meeting, Dustin and Sierra from the USA, actually from Reno, Nevada. And they have a new dance called Call Me Chico. Call Me Chico. We're going to do that one in just a second. Sierra writes on here, on Facebook, our latest dance is here. 32 count four wall improver. We'll be sure to get your hips moving. It's fun, it's flirty, and it's sexy. Well, well. We have a front-facing demo, rear-facing demo, and walkthrough video already available via Copying Up. So everybody go have a look at that. And Sierra says, we hope you all enjoy it as much as we do. And while I'm on about Dustin and Sierra, of course, it's worth a shout out that they actually run the Bliss event. Line dancing is pure bliss. The biggest little iconic summer stomp down is the largest line dance event in Reno. And that is run by Dustin and Sierra, as I've reported previously in the news. Resort. It's the best 4-day workshops, award-winning instructors and choreographers. It's got 5 ballrooms. It's got 15,000 square feet. And this year, it's coming up, starting on Wednesday, the 12th of August, with a pre-party that evening. And then full days of workshops on Friday and Saturday. And Sunday, listen, it's a great event. Go and check it out. It's also a qualifying event for the line dance choreography competition, which I love reporting on, so we will report on that. And Bliss will also host its own separate choreography competition for attendees who are interested in joining the staff the following year. That's always a great thing to do, and we do it at World Dance Masters. There you go. Lastly, it says here that be something for everybody to do. It's at the Silver Legacy Resort in Reno. And it's a great event. I will post the pictures for that. Whilst I play for you, Dustin and Sierra's brand new dance, Call Me Chico.

Oh, there you go, Dustin Dan Sierra, flying the flag for the US of Ian. It was lovely to see them at World Dance Masters last year. Listen, this is another one from them, and this one's going really well. I mentioned it just before, it's in that coming up top 10 in seventh place. Lots of people dancing this one, both sides of the pond. I was a load up dancing it in the tune at the weekend. Another bar song, goes like this. Looking for it. It's there.

Oh, yeah, great music, great dancers. Tonight is there from all over the world. Thanks, everybody, if you're listening. Carol, hi, Carol is saying hi in the chat room. Have a look in the chat room, everybody, and have a look at some of the pictures and links I am posting. And I hope you're enjoying it. Hope you're having a good time wherever you are, whatever you're doing. If you're just sitting, chilling, listening to me, that's perfect. Maybe you're doing something else as well, as often is the case. That's great, too. We are going to hop over to Europe next, okay? And pick a few things out and about from there. Here's a good Euro combination. A new Improver Dance from Colin and Jose and Sebastian and Crystal and Severine. That's France for Sebastian, Crystal, and Severine. And no, I can't say the words. The Netherlands from Jose, Dutch from Jose, and Belgium from Colin. We'll home in on Colin for this one because he was in Santa Susana, a big event there where he taught this dance. And what Colin wrote. Before he headed off to Australia, exciting times for Colin. What an unforgettable week. A huge thank you to the 450 who joined us for Santa Susana 26 Dance Camp at the Don Angel Hotel in Spain. Your energy, passion, smiles and love for dance made this week truly special. Every moment on and off the dance floor was unforgettable. Now he says it's time for a little rest before the next adventure, flying off to Australia. And I might have seen the pictures of him waving away as he heads down under for 3 weeks. Excellent stuff. And we'll report on him doing that likely in the new show next week. Let's see what he's up to. We're excited because he's Maggie's guest choreographer. In Southport in March, we've got a great crowd coming to see Colin with Maggie. Anyway, Colin's feeling incredibly grateful for this life, the opportunities, and the amazing dance family. He says, thank you, life, thank you, dance, from Colin. So here's the dance, and like I said, not forgetting, it's Jose, Sebastian, Crystal, and Severine. And it's called Agents Lambada, Angels Lambada. And it goes like something, and would you believe, again, yeah, there it is. I talk too much, I listen too much, I must get these things ready.

Well, there you go. Isn't that cool? The Angels Lombarda from A Bunch of Euros, headed by Colin, who was at Santa Susana. See the picture there in the chat room. Colin off to Australia, traveling the world with dance. It's great that they get to do that. Here's somebody who's traveled the world lots and runs the Gold competition, and that's going great. 5 years since that was born, Roy Verdonk. Roy has a dance written with Charlotte, and it's an improver. Both these guys from the Netherlands, who are flying the Dutch Netherlands flag here. And they've got a great new improver dance called Got Me Country Girl. There's a great video of Roy demoing it, which I'm putting a link into the chat room. Check this one out, everybody, as we fly the flag for the Netherlands.

Wow, got me a country girl, brackets with a big butt by the sound of it. I love it. I love it. Great fun. That's a great new dance out of Europe for you, out of the Netherlands, from Roy Verdonk and Charlotte. Well done. And Carol, it's your birthday. Of course it is. Happy birthday to you. Happy birthday to you. Happy birthday, dear Carol. Happy birthday to you. And what would you like me to play? Pick a country, pick a dance, and I'll play it for you right now. Put it in the chat. Thanks for being there on your birthday. I hope you had a cake. I had a lovely cake for mine. A lovely, yes, you know what sort of cake I like, because you made them for me. Thank you. Great to see you, and thanks for all your help at the weekend. Karen, all the ESAs help us keep out on the road there. We are in Europe, and, well, we're going to go to Ireland, and Gary's got a new intermediate dance just released called Seaside. We're going to give a shout-out to Ireland, and I'm going to give you a note from Maggie, who taught it at Eurodance. Gary couldn't make Eurodance, and Maggie stepped in and taught Gary's dances for us, which was so, so much appreciated, and just coincidentally, Maggie was in Ireland this weekend, so it's very appropriate. Now, of course, Maggie, in theory and practice, from the UK, but we all know she is really Irish as well, Irish descent, and no question about that. And we're looking forward to Ireland soon, Army and Maggie. I'll tell you about that sometime. It's going to be in 2028 coming up. Making the arrangements now. Maggie had a great event there this year with her class, and she's going back next year as well. Anyway, she visits there regularly, of course, because that's where her home is. Anyway, Maggie's writing here, I had such a special time with my friends in Cork, Ireland, with Debbie Curran, Frank, Heelan, and all the dancers. It was a hot one, but it was great to see so many dancers from Cork and different countries in Ireland. I want to say a big thank you to everyone who came to the KD Barbecue 26, and thanks for your kindness and welcoming me back to Cork again. I also want to thank Debbie Curran and Frank Keelan for all their kindness inviting me over to Ireland. I also want to say a thank you to the lovely Avril for helping me with the merchandise. The food was amazing at the barbecue, and we had fun dancing there. We have great fun with five men at the end of the weekend. Love it, love it. I taught lots of dancers, and indeed she did. She's listed them all. She had a great, great time. And I'm going to play you a couple from this list as well. But first of all, one she didn't teach, not in Ireland, but she did do it at Eurodance for us, is Gary's new dance. So we're waving the flag for Ireland, and this is Seaside.

Oh, there you go, Christoph from Gary. He's got a few good new dancers out just now. Let's go with a few more from Maggie from her Irish weekend and stick with our Euro-Irish flavour here for around the world. And first on Maggie's list that she taught is a new dance from Maggie and Gary called Superstar. You're a Superstar. So let's have a blast of

Well, there you go. That just released from Maggie, teaching it on her travels, and she taught it to us first. In fact, at Southport, we had a great time back at the end of March with our guest choreographer, Gregory Danvoor, and what a great job he did at Eurodance this year. He'll be back as well in 2028. And anyway, that was your superstar co-written with Gary. Maggie also taught Love is a Game, which is Love Lovely, and Light Up My Heart, going ever so well. And next up, I'm going to stop and play you a new one. Now, Maggie taught this one at Eurodance, Your Love Amazes Me. And this one's Flying the Flag Still for Ireland with Gary, and with Maggie, of course, flying two flags, an Irish one and a UK one. And of course, there's Westlife flags flying as well.

there you go, great stuff for the Westlife fans, for the Gary and the Maggie fans as well. Lovely smooth dance. That went really well. Hit Teach at Eurodance, and here's Maggie teaching it on her travels in Ireland. She also taught one of her latest dances, Do What I Want. She taught Born to Fly as well, a new one. Let Me Be Your Reason. It was taught by Frank as well, and this will be like a great weekend there. I'm going to play for you in this slot, Flying the Irish Flag. It's another one from Maggie and Gary. Let's do Bangaranga, which is going ever so well. And this one's a higher intermediate dance.

Well, great stuff. Well, let's just drop Gary for a second. Give a shout out to Maggie while we are here. Maggie taught a brand new dance, a brand new nightclub intermediate dance called Born to Fly. The sheet will be out soon for this one. This was another big hit at You Trust Maggie. Flying an Irish flag, and we'll fly the British one because she's ours, really. Just a

Wow, there you go. Well, that's a lovely, jubbly new dance from Maggie, all on her lonesome, which we love doing at Eurodance. Thanks to Maggie again for standing in for Gary at Eurodance. And it was nice and coincidental that as we dance around the world, Maggie was in Ireland. And we get a chance to play some of Maggie and Gary's dances as well. There you go. Well, at that event, I mentioned Frank Heelan, and Frank at that event taught his dance, Let Me Be Your Reason. This one's getting a lot of attention. I know, for example, Dave Morgan's been teaching it on his travels. Not least, he taught it on the LDF day, and Frank taught it at this event. And I'm going to play it for you now. Let Me Be Your Reason, a lovely, easy, intermediate dance from Frank.

Oh, there you go. That's a beautiful dance from Frank, and he taught it there at his weekend with Maggie, like I say. It has been taught, and most notably, Dave Morgan's been promoting it. We did a lovely dance of it in Carlisle, and he taught it at the LDF Challenge as well. And there's Frank doing it, waving the Irish flag in our Irish contingent. And we've got one from the birthday girl. Here is your request. And what a great choice. It fits really nicely into our European section as birthday girl Carol flies the flag for France with Crystal and Gregory with Belgium for this great intermediate dance, My Direction.

Well, there you go. That was just for you, birthday girl. Thanks for listening in on your birthday. And a big hug from me. Right, let's carry on and come out of Europe. Well, we're still in Europe, but not in the European Union. But let's come to the UK for our next batch of dances on our little travel around the world with new dances and releases. And we've got a new release from Lee, which was a big hit teach at Festiline. I remember seeing, and he's taught us the tune as well. The dance is an intermediate called 100 Square Feet. And Lee writes recently, delighted to finally share with you all my new intermediate dance, 100 Square Feet. I've loved teaching this UK, France and Germany over the last few months. Here it is for you from Lee.

0: Wow, there you go. Great stuff from Lee, who's travelling around the world as well a lot. And great to see all these guys. Of course, Lee, just a recent rising star. Well risen. That's UK. Scotland. And we'll stay in Scotland as well for the next one. And we're going to do a new easy intermediate dance from Gary Lafferty called Hooked. How about we get hooked here? And Gary posted a 2 minute teach. Want to learn my new dance Hooked in just a couple of minutes? Then check out my new teach video below. I will put it in the link for you. And here it is. Let's get hooked with Gary, who of course is going ever so well just now with Ziggy.
1: You don't just hear it. You feel it. Once it gets you, you're hooked.

Hey, there you go. Are you hooked? That's DJ Tex. Out of Rob Fowler, of course, going ever so well, is DJ Tex. That is great from Gary Hooked, New Easy Intermediate Dance. So have a look at that one. And while we're on Gary, he also wrote on his wall, amazing to see my classic dance all day long be one of the quarterfinalists in the Line Dance World Cup. I've been mentioning the Line Dance World Cup in my new show a couple of times, and yes, at the quarterfinal stage. In fact, it's at the last quarterfinal stage right now. So join in the voting, guys. Get ready to vote for the semi-final and the final coming up too as we do the Line Dance World Cup. Pretty cool. But anyway, boy, choosing just one dance is getting harder. Have you added your votes yet? Well, I have to say, I have, and I voted for the dance Gary has got in this quarterfinal all day long. As I put the information for it, I want you to go and have a look, vote yourself, and keep on going until we get the final of this fun competition. All the dancers have been CBA Crystal Boot winning dances, as of course this one was for Gary.

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1: You're my hero. There you go. Good luck to Gary in the quarterfinal. And, of course, can't wait to see. Go and have a look at two in the other quarterfinals. And we're having a little breather before the semifinals, which are coming up next week. Just a bit of dancing World Cup fun. Well done, sir. Let's carry on, and we're in the UK, and, well, we're going to go to Ireland, of course, Northern Ireland, and going to pop in and give a shout-out to Fred, who has released his new dance, Need a Beat. This is great, and the picture I'll put up is a picture of Fred with his new and very successful online class. He just posted. I want to say a massive thank you to everyone who has joined me for my first 6 months. What an amazing journey so far. Can't wait for another month of madness. Keep your eyes peeled for dances I've been teaching over the last few months. See you online. That's going great for Fred, and Georgina helps him do that too. Well done to the two of them for that new venture. And as we wave a Northern Ireland flag, a UK flag, we are going to play Need a Beat. This is a new advanced dance from Fred.

Need a beat down, down, down, down. What a great beat it is. Well done. Now, good travels to Fred, who's off to Seoul, South Korea. Have a great weekend over there. And like I say, we are shouting out for Northern Ireland. We are with Fred and, of course, Shane is in the same part of the world. We often fly that flag too, and with great reason, lots of great dancers from there. It's a big old dance world, it is. Anyway, let's come back to England, and also actually Niels in Denmark and Carl have both released, sadly, an intermediate dance of the same track. It just happens sometimes. We love doing this one in the tune with Carl, Love You to Death, and at the same time, Niels has released one. So we'll fly the UK, we'll fly the English flag, we'll fly the Danish flag. We had an amazing time with Carl and Jamie, and here is the one that Carl taught us, Love You to Death.

Ooh, there you go. We loved that one. 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And let's do a couple of Jimmy and Carr ones together. This was a dance of the day at Eurodance on the Sunday, and it's a lovely dance from the duo from the Danger Twins. That's what I was looking for. The dance is called There For You. Let's have a go at this one.

0: Oh, there you go. The guys did an awesome job for us at the Tomb. We had an amazing, fun 80s themed weekend. Well done to Carl and Jamie. And I got one more for you from there, which the crowd loved. Had great fun with an electro shake. There was a few dancing it before the event and after the event. Everybody was loving it. So let's have a blast of that. And let's think on Jamie shaking his ass as you do.
1: Ladies and gentlemen, don't be shy.

there you go. Electro Shake and Carmel's with us. Hi, Carmel, says Jimmy and Carl. Did not disappoint at Newcastle. They didn't. We had a blast, especially on the Saturday night, the 80s team. Anyway, Electro Shake is such a fun. It's such fun, and glad that Jimmy picked it as a workshop. Indeed, we did have great fun with that. The guys taught a bunch of stuff. They did Move Like Fire from Jimmy, Mega Mix. They did Love You to Death. I played. They did My Diamond Girl. They did Dust Me Off as well there for you. I played. They did Devil's Call, which is going well for Kate. Carl did a nice one called Movimento, and as well as Electric Shit. We had Turn This Town, I played earlier. Could You Be was one of the party ones. That was an easy one from Rhea, picked up from Eurodance and put to some 80s music. Likewise, Jamaican we had fun with, and Boots on the Ground were part of the awesome time we had. 80s style at the Pink Flamingo Club. The Danger Twins were indeed awesome. One of the ones that taught us early bird style was a new high in intermediate dance from Kim Rea, Every Lifetime. I'm going to play that one for you. And then I've got one more to finish up as we visit Asia on our worldwide travels. But first of all, here is Every Lifetime, new from Kim, who I was just signing up for Eurodance 28 just the other day there.

Well, there you go. Great stuff. Every lifetime. Lovely dance. Right, Carmel, thank you for that. And Carol loved that one too. Thanks, guys, for chatting in the chat room with me. If you're listening, thank you for doing that. And please go and have a look in the chat room, see some of the pictures and follow some of the links to great things all around the world. Well, what we're going to do, we're going to leave the UK and we're going to finish up in Asia. There was a few new dancers I was trying to get for the show, which I haven't managed to track the music down for. So I'm on a mission with a couple. But one that I have got, and I'm going to fly the Singapore flag here in this section to finish the show, is from Robin. And Robin Sin has released a new improver dance called Holla Me Chica. Holla Me Chica. And Robin wrote this on Facebook, and it's a 32 improver dance, and says special thanks to Altior for the music and help in taking the demo video. And I'm going to put a post to the demo video to finish up, and here it is for you. Thanks, everybody. Happy dancing out there. Enjoy the rest of your week and keep smiling, keep dancing. Yeah, I've enjoyed my little break. The work, I'm catching up. I've got 3 weeks before World Dance Masters, and I'm in catch-up mode for sure. I'll get back to that soon. But thanks for being with me for my fun time here in my DJ den in the tune.

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0: And welcome to Lou's Lounge with your hosts, Lou and Joan Catlin. Boy, did we all have a little bit of a panic there. Well, no, that's happened to other DJs, so now we feel really part of the group. A quick reboot fixed whatever the problem was. So come on in, sit down, relax. A lot of you are already here. Today is our first theme show, duets, and since we're getting a late start, and have a lot of tracks to get through, let's just get started. Joan, play it.
1: Hey, Billy.
2: Yeah?
1: I'm having a party. Want to come?

0: That was great.
1: Well, let's do it again.
2: Okay, yes, it's a party for two duets. Every single track we play tonight will be a duet. There's so many out there. We might have to do another duets theme show later on. I'd like you all, if you can think of it, what's your favorite duet? And let's see if it made our playlist. I think that'd be kind of fun. So you can be the predictors, and there's no prizes. But yeah, just think it would be fun. And since we did have a bit of a rough start here, I know I feel like we're doing this. Maybe some of you are still doing this, and that's Stumbling In with Chris Norman and Susie Quattro, danced by Isa Weinberg in October 2025, and lots of other ones over the years. Stumbling In.

And let's have a look at the chat room. Julie Davies, first in. Welcome. Good to see you. Tanya Hemming has got her hair hanging down. She's ready to go. We've got Donna Statt and Greg Statt. They're visiting friends in Pennsylvania. It's 3 a.m. there. Donna's going to try and listen for a little bit, and I believe Craig posted up there basically stuff that I'm going to bed. Maureen Brown, good to see you. Have you gone out to get your newspaper? Janice Spark, good to see you. Oh, I love that dancing elephant and pig, though. They're so cute. Jan Zimmer, it's good to see you. We've got Linda Lee, always smiling, glad to have her. And oh, our lovely Sarah Yelkinen. Sarah says, well done, Joan, for fixing the problem like a true professional. She's happy and ready for duets of all sorts. We also have Russell Mullins and Barbara Murdoch, who have checked in at the top, but not said hello in the chat yet. Glad to have you. And I want to say thank you to all the silent listeners out there. We get these little charts and stuff that would indicate there's a fair few. Germany being a hot spot. I like that. So if any of our German friends are out there listening, Dankeschön. Now, let's go to a real standard. Nat King Cole and Natalie Cole singing Unforgettable.

And I understand from Russ Mullins that there's no class for them tonight, so he's got his feet up listening. I also understand from what I read earlier that maybe Leanne isn't feeling totally up to par, so we send her our best wishes for feeling better soon. Sari Jalkanen says, love this, Unforgettable. Also one of the duets that she loves and loves to dance it to is I Told You So by Carrie Underwood and Randy Travis. I'm trying to think of others. Please join us by doing your predictions in the chat room. At the end of the show, we'll either have a lot of people correct or I'll have the start of my playlist for the next time we do a duets theme. Moving right along, this next one, when I ran across it, I went, oh God, I haven't heard that in so long, and I love it. There's a dance to it called One More Time by Joy McIntosh of Australia. There's also a dance to it by a choreographer called Kim Fund Dancer. Something tells me that might not be her real name. She's from Malaysia, and her dance was written in 2019. The artists, Captain and Tennille, and the duet is Do That to Me One More Time.

And next up, we have Tim McGraw and Faith Hill. They've done a lot of duets together, of course. Dance by Michael Villalobos from Australia. It's Your Love.

0: And I'd like to welcome Jane Mary Cooper to the room. Just so used to saying Mary Jane, I bet you have that problem a lot. Anyway, good to see you here. Jan Zimmer says, can't forget Dolly and Kenny. Of course we can't, Jan. Be patient. What would a line dance duets program be without that one? But hang in there. You have to listen. And you won't be disappointed. Welcome, Erin Higgins. Good to see you. She says, great theme. Hi, everyone. The next one, really, there's nothing to say about it except get ready to dance in your chairs. Go for it, Joan. Play that.
1: Well, this car is automatic, systematic, hydromatic. Why, it's a greased lightning.

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0: Ah, yeah. Just sit back, listen, and let those memories flow. I don't know a single dancer that doesn't have something wonderful that this song brings to your mind when you hear it. Neon Moon.

right hand side. For those of you who aren't in the chat room, just listen. The great news is Lou's Lounge is now a sponsored show. Chris Watson Travel has agreed to support our being Online Dancer Radio. 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There's a lot more than people would realize. The DJs are all volunteers, but the equipment and the streaming and just lots of stuff. So sponsors are welcome, appreciated, and we are so, so honored to have Chris Watson Travel sponsor us. Thanks, Chris. You're a champ and you're our hero today. Senorita by Shawn Mendes and Camila Cabello. There are over 60 dances to this track. No, I'm not going to name them.

Okay, we're going to get a little solemn here for a minute. I'm sure by now you've all heard of the recent passing of Bonnie Tyler. She will be greatly, greatly missed the world over. Such a talent. So I have found a duet with Bonnie Tyler and Chicken Stevens. There are 11 step sheets for it, including dances from Linda Burgess in Australia. And another person that we want to honor, who has also gone on to the great dance floor in the sky,

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1: And our regular listeners know what that means. It's time for Jenny's Gems. Jenny's Gems are tracks that Jenny had picked out for her show, which features country music with no dances. And sometimes dances get written to tracks she's picked just before her show goes on. So Jenny's Gems are music Jenny wanted to play and can't, but we can. We have two. We play Jenny's Gems back to backs. The first one is from Callum Scott, and it is a duet. Callum Scott is singing with Leone. The dance is written are Won't You Stay by Severin Fillon from France, and Stay in the Dance by Helene Norman in the USA. Jenny's Gems track, Stay.

And your second Jenny's Gems track was What Mattered Most. Yes, I know that's an old song, but the duet by Ty Herndon and Leanne Rimes was the reason it was a Jenny pick. Dance written to that was by Ben Summerell and Catherine Proudfoot of Australia. Now, just jumping quickly into the chat room, everybody is obviously enjoying the music because they're not talking amongst themselves, getting distracted. Want to welcome Bev Turello, though. Good to see you back here again. And Susan Dingwall is in the house. We're all doing well here. Thanks, Suzanne. Hope you are too. Joe Cocker and Jennifer Warnes, dance by Rachel McEnany and Simon Ward, a 48 count, two all high intermediate, up where we belong.

And that was Joe Cocker and Jennifer Warnes, a very well-known old duet. Two classic voices, Barbra Streisand and Neil Diamond, they paired up for You Don't Bring Me Flowers Anymore.

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What used to be's don't count anymore.

Love that one. Absolutely love that one. Joan has jumped in the chat room. She says, this computer is not playing nice today. DJ radio show. Sure, it'll be fun, they said. She's not laughing. She is not laughing. But she's still tugging on that she's such what did Sarah call her early professional? And I am just so thankful she's the tech person and all I have to do is talk, talk, talk, talk, talk. Because I'm good at talk, talk, talk, talk, talking. Button pushing, yeah, I'm good at pushing people's buttons, but not like mixer and mic and there's more than buttons, there's knobs and movie things that go this way and that way and lights and now leave it to Joan. Smile, Joan. We only have 50 more minutes for you to get through. You will survive. Now, this next track, when it came out, I went, oh my God, with these two performers pairing up into a duet, it's gotta be a hit. 16 dances were written to it. Keith Urban and Pink, one too many.

And that's just awesome. Just awesome. One too many, Keith Urban and Pink. Speaking of duets, where you've got really, really popular people pairing up, it really can't get much better than Paul McCartney and Stevie Wonder, Ebony and Ivory.

Ebony and Ivory by Paul McCartney and Stevie Wonder. Now that's one that when we were putting together the playlist for the show, Joan insisted had to be on the list. I mean, she was adamant. And of course, since she's the tech person, she gets what she wants. So hope you enjoyed it too. I know I did. Theme shows, just for those who came a little late, once a month, Blues Lounge will veer off of our normal programming and do a theme show. Just to break it up a little bit and because it's fun. So this is the first of our theme shows. They will be the fourth show, so we'll do three regular shows, then a theme show. Some of the upcoming themes are like next month, Mooney Tunes. And we've got a honky tonk tracks. And I've got some other ideas for some great theme shows. But if any of you think of a theme that you think might be interesting, throw it our way. We'll have a look at anything. This is your show. This is a show for dancers. What do you want? Let us know. Okay. Do we have a drum roll? No, no sound effects. This is the one you've all been waiting for. And of course, you can't have a line dancing duets show without Kenny Rogers and Dolly Parton, Islands in the Stream.

0: Okay, there you go. I almost put that one at the end of the show because I knew it's everybody's favorite, but then I'm going, what if we run out of time and it doesn't get played? Y'all will hate me forever. So that's why I put it up in the middle of the mix. Islands in the Stream, a classic, an award winner. You gotta love it. Now we've done one for everybody. We did one that Joan insisted on. And now I'm going to let you hear one of my favorites, Waylon Jennings and Willie Nelson. Mamas, don't let your babies grow up to be cowboys.
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0: Mondays at 9 p.m. UK time, it's time to carry on up the line with Dave Morgan. Yes, get ready for your top 20 teach of the week. Get on Dave's poll and let us know what you've been up to in your classes.
1: Oh, matron.
0: Yes, it's the show where it all goes on.
1: Oh, such a face.
2: And we need to say goodbye to Barbara Murdoch. She has to go to a teens meeting. Boy, do I relate. I don't know how many times over the years after working from home, especially, well, only, why else would you be in a teens meeting, but that I had to dump out on shows I was engaging with and listening to because of a business teens meeting. There are some really nice things about retirement. No more teams meetings is right up there with the best of them. Okay, Russ Mullins wanted some Elton John. And when I was looking over my list, I missed this one when I told him I didn't have any. Tammy Wynette and Elton John. The Dance is Champagne on Ice by Michael Vira-Lobos. And there's also one by Paul and Carla Dornstadt from the U.S., The track is called A Woman's Needs.

Tammy Wynette and Elton John. Now, I have to be honest, that is not two singers that I would have said, oh, what a duet they'll make. I just wouldn't have, as a producer, if I were a producer, which I'm not, I would not have thought of putting them together. But boy, didn't they do a good job of it. Now, these two are much more likely to be a duet. In excess of 20 dances have been written by choreographers from around the globe to this next track. Bill Medley and Jennifer Warnes, The Time of My Life.

And there you go. We're hoping you're having the time of your life. The next one, I found accidentally, inadvertently, just when I was doing research for this show. It's not well known, it's not famous, but it's a pair up of Reba McEntire and Carole King, two of our all-time greatest female artists. And there is a dance to it, done by Dan Morrison from Canada in 2008. Have a listen. I just kind of fell in love with this one. Let me know what you think. It's called Everyday People.

She does admit she actually has like a duets album. We love Ariba, don't we, Jan Zimmer? Absolutely love her. Now, the next one, I actually keep this track and little video of the dance on my desktop. Because every so often, you just need to be reminded that you're important. That, I don't know, it's just a comforting song and a great dance. The duet is Natalie Grant and Corey Asbury. The track and the dance of the same name, the dance is by Sandra Burns, our own LDR Sandra Burns from Scotland. And the name of it is You Will Be Found.

Yeah, I just find that track to be comforting. And Sandra Stands to It is really, really lovely. If you've never checked it out, please look up the step sheet and have it show, have a go at it. Now, the next one, is it really a duet? I'm not sure it qualifies as a duet, but I declare

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It's Dolly Parton and the Zac Brown Band. It's a duet. Just, I officially call it that. Dolly's Butterfly is a dance by Dan Albro from the U.S. There's also a dance called Butterfly from Linda Burgess here in Australia. And the track is named Butterfly.

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And yes, it is. It's very much two people singing, and what a lovely song. Now, I'm not even going to introduce the next one. We're just going to put it on because you know it.

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It would be nearly impossible to do a duet show if there wasn't at least one Righteous Brothers track. That's just the way I feel. Now, Tom Petty and Stevie Nicks want you to stop dragging my heart around.

Russell, pay attention. We made it to the other Elton John duet with Dua Lipa. The dance is Cold Heart by Madison Glover. And of course, the track is Cold Heart.

0: Thanks for joining us, everyone. We really appreciate you. And we look forward to seeing you again right here next Tuesday for our normal style of programming. But for today, Lou's Lounge is now closed. So remember.
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Hi there, dancers. It's Betty here. I'm wondering, have you voted this month? 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

0: Hi, it's Betty here. I just want to take a moment to say thank you from the bottom of my heart. 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And I can tell you that your kindness is making a real difference. So whether you've donated, fundraised, or simply spread the word, please know that you are part of something truly special. Thank you from all of us at the LDF.
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1: Oh, fingers crossed you can hear me. We're sounding okay. Let me know, the regulars. Let me know if we are. You would not believe the troubles that have existed over the last day. So I started pre-programming the show, which is a classic Australian choreography show, beginning with the letter M. 19 tracks laid down, ready to start. Big weekend. One of my line dancers had a birthday party. I was DJing that. Another one had one today. I was a guest there. So full on, prepping early, and the hard drive crashed. Now, I have got arguably one of the largest archives of line dance music in, I'm going to say, the world, with over 300,000 tracks, and that is a problem. Now, I do have backup, but my backup is not always up to date, like to the minute, and it has caused some grey hairs, more than I already had. So we hope we're sounding through loud and clear. We are going to still have a show beginning with the letter M, classic Australian choreography, except for the first one, in honour of the late Welsh person Bonnie Tyler. Let's hear a Bonnie Tyler track right now.

Thanks, Gangway. Coming through loud and clear. I mean, what a headache. And to upload 300,000 tracks to a play program can take a day. It can take nearly a day to transfer it just to another drive. I'm learning that. And I'm going to back up a couple so that it doesn't happen again, and maybe get the other one looked at and repaired. But the passing of Bonnie Tyler just this week, classic hits, classic 80s hits, power ballads. She worked with singer, a songwriter, I should say, Jim Steinman, who was behind so many of Meatloaf's biggest hits. I didn't know that until I started watching and listening to a lot of bio. I didn't know she was Welsh until I heard her speak and they talked about it. She received numerous awards, both politically from her country of origin, and music awards. And her songs are not out of place today. At a party, I played one last night, and it was, yeah, sadly, the passing of Bonnie Tyler. She was, in fact, on a national tour or an international tour and fell sick and, passed away. Bonnie Tyler, amazing. M, the letter M. We're going through the letter M's in Australian choreography. There are quite a few mambos. Let me tell you, quite a few mambos. Let's hit this first one. Choreographed by Terry Hogan back in 2004. This is called, funnily enough, Mambo Italiano. This version is by Bette Midler. Bette Midler from Mambo Italiano. And we have a 32 count line dance from the iconic Australian choreographer, Terry Hogan.

Yes, Mambo Italiano. And you know what? I think we might play something a little different. I think we might play Mambo Italiano. But this time, the artist is Shaft, Lynn Cooper, Karen Norris, Renata Yates from Kandos in New South Wales choreographed this 26 years ago in the year 2000, an early intermediate 32 count dance. Same song, yeah, we know. Different artist. Could have been 32 versions of this if it was world choreography. But we're doing Australian choreography, classic Australian choreography, most of it at least 20 years old. And this one is 26 years old.

0: Like a crazy.
1: Yeah, that's what we say to that. Do you know how many dancers were choreographed to member number five? That's right, five. No, we've got Leonie Smallwood, former world and Australian line dance champion. She choreographed one called Mambo Number 5. Mark Simpkin and Tracy Lee choreographed one called Mambo Number 5. Danny Richards choreographed one called, funnily enough, Mambo Number 5. So it's only right that we play Lou Bega's Mambo Number 5.
2: Ladies and gentlemen, this is Mambo Number 5.

Yeah, quite a few dancers, and as I said, lots of international dancers choreographed to Mambo Number 4. It was such a big hit, and it you always knew it warranted a line dance. And the same could be said of Choosin' Texas. When I first heard that track, I went, oh boy, not only is it going to be a popular country music track, there are going to be line dancers coming out of our pockets with that one. And I wasn't wrong. And the cream rises to the top, or you might dance the ones that are close to your area, your state, your country, and certainly ones that are at the level of your dancers. And I personally, I taught Nitty Reezy's one from Canada. It was proving extremely popular as a beginner dance. It was played today at a 40th birthday party. She was a line dancer, so of course it was played. And they were doing the beginner one. And we do the Charlie and Kate one from New South Wales because location-wise, they are instructors around from where I live and teach. But also it is a beautifully choreographed dance, well-phrased and just fitting. When we were in Victoria at the Victorian Line Dance Ball, they did Darren Mitchell's because he's Victorian. So it all depends on location, level, all of that sort of stuff. And that happened with Mambo Number 5. Lou, thanks very much for giving us the update after my show. We've got David and Darren's Fun Time Friday. We've got brand new, the LDF show. Later in Australia, quite early or just after lunch in Europe. This show is coming out every Sunday with different DJs with a different topic by the DJ, and it is highlighting the work that LDF does and just to keep in people's minds how good the Line Dance Foundation is. I'll be doing one in August and maybe the next month, and different DJs are sharing the love with that one. Country and Love Catch Up with Adrian, one of my faves. A weekly listeners playlist, first play on that one. And Dave, Big Dave's late breaking news catch up. We got Big Dave in the chat. He's up early. Very early in England. Lou's doing her best to keep me honest, as always. Where have we got? Oh, Trent. Went out with Trent. Well, we went to see Drake Milligan in his only Sydney show late last week on Thursday. A few line dancers were there, and we had a ball. The sound was great. The choices were great. Joan, thank you. Maria. She's up celebrating Chris Watson's 23rd? Oh, I don't know. Chris Watson's Dare to Dance Tamworth celebrating a birthday this weekend. And Maria and Kevin are up there celebrating. So they're listening up in Tamworth, country music capital. Kelly's just got back from one of Travis' socials now in Queensland. Catherine, thank you. Glad you made it. I hope I see you this week. Whenever I work for her, she just happens to be not in the building. Can't believe it. Now, I ran into some people today at this birthday party, and they go, oh, I catch you listening while we're cooking dinner. I go, well, get on the chat. Just say g'day so I know there are people that are alive and listening. I mean, That would be nice. We're not finished with the Mambos. I think we need to listen to another Mambo. There's not enough Mambos. Am I right or am I right? Terry Hogan, again, back in 04, he choreographed one that was so good, he had to name it twice. Mambo, Mambo. This is a great Perry Como classic. Papa loves Mambo. An intermediate 32-count dance. Let's listen to this classic on Enjoy the Ride.

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0: 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He loses weight with it.

I love so many of these members that have that, I'm tell you what, I think I'd have a hernia just dancing them and singing them. I'm not real sure. I also failed to mention that Mambo Be In It was choreographed late last century in 1999. Peter Heath from Adelaide, South Australia, he choreographed another one. I told you it'd be five, about 55 line dancers choreographed. Hi, Suzanne. Welcome. Souvlaki, nice. Chris celebrated his 28th anniversary of Dare to Dance. And can you believe, and it was right, he was 12. And I was dancing with Josh Talbot today, who next year is celebrating his 40th birthday and his 25th. 15th. What? Well, he was 15 when he started. So, I mean, do the maths. I don't have to do maths as well. Don't make me do it. I'm doing radio. I can't do maths as well. We're going back. One that I missed out last month when I was doing the M's. I didn't have some of the tracks. I now have them. This was 21 years ago. Jan Wiley, the prolific but brilliant choreographer from Queensland. And she choreographed one called Made in Japan to the great Buck Owens track Made in Japan. And I didn't play it last month, but guess what? You'll get it on Enjoy the Ride this month.

0: What a classic track, and I do remember it. Don't remember the dance, but obviously the track, what a classic, from Mr. Buck Owens. We're moseying along. Can't believe we're a quarter way into the show, and this show's coming up today.
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1: Joan, were you doing it again? Me and you. I always do that at the end of that ad. All the time. Yeah. Now, there have been many dancers choreographed to ABBA. Jan Wiley, again, from Queensland, the late, great Jan Wiley. She choreographed this in 2001. And she wrote it to celebrate and commemorate the musical Mamma Mia. So it wasn't just the track, but it was the show. And I got to see the show live, the Australian version. So it was, yeah, Mamma Mia, the show. And here we have this 64 count dance to the great ABBA.

come on, admit it. You were all singing, weren't you? You were singing to ABBA like we all do if we are of a certain age, and I'm talking about over 13. Shouldn't that be fair? And then we'd be singing to ABBA. Oh, can we start now? Everyone, we can start now because the girls are listening. Okay, Donna and Amanda. They're listening on their drive home. They attended Campbelltown Line Dancers Social down at the Cube, their mid-year, their winter social. And we probably would have too if we didn't have a birthday party for one of our line dance friends. So, Suzanne, 60th birthday. No way. No way. Do you just double your age and then that's what you call it? Maybe. I don't think Red Hot and Country will be celebrating their 30th anniversary this year. We are due. It's trying to find a venue, a date that doesn't clash with every living person that line dances. And it's just been a bugger. And I haven't been able to do it. So we may be one of those weird ones that celebrate our 30th anniversary in our 31st year. How weird would that be? Who knows? We'll let you know when it happens. Back over 23 years ago, Jen Wiley choreographed a dance to Gary Allen. I've seen Gary Allen live. Lovey stuff. And this was called Man to Man. The dance was called Manly Moves. They're the sort of moves I make on the dance floor. Let me tell you right now. Manly Moves is the dance. 64 count, intermediate dance. Gary Allen, Man to Man. Let's enjoy the ride for the rest of the afternoon, morning, or night.

0: Gary Allen, man to man. We talked about Jan Wiley's dance, Manly Moves. There was a second dance, Australian dance, choreographed to that back in 03 by Bob Sykes from Moree up the north coast of New South Wales. And he called his man to man. So I like it when that happens, because otherwise there's 17 member number fives. There's 46 Choosin Texases. So you just got to hear, which one are you doing? I'm doing Choosin Texas. Good. Which one are you doing? I'm doing member number five. Thanks. Yeah, it gets a little bit tricky. The same could be said of this one, because when Shania was hot, she was hot. And when Man I Feel Like a Woman came out, Let's Go Girls was the one that we did mainly. But also Les Burrow of the York True Country Scooters in Western Australia. He choreographed one called Man I Feel Like a Woman. So we're doing the M's. We're going to play it for you now. Here's some of Shania.
1: Let's go, girls.

And here comes one right now. She's busy. She's busy at the moment. Man, I feel like a woman. We've got a few man dancers. Yeah, we've got a few. How about the man in the moon? Patty Lovelace, Mr. Man in the Moon. Pardon me. Tim Gorsey choreographed this just the other day, 23 years ago. Tim's got a brand new hit on his hand. I love that dance. How's it start? I taught it this week.

Patty Loveless giving us Mr. Man in the Moon to the dance, Man in the Moon. Tim Gorsey's dance from earlier on this century. This next song has a place in history, in that the artist Mr. Alan Jackson has retired from touring. I'm yet to sit down and check out his the live broadcast of that concert. I think I'm going to need a day. It goes on for quite a while. I've got a chance, had a chance to see Alan Jackson live. Very memorable, and I've told the story that in the middle of the concert, he plays a medley of about 10 to 15 tracks because he can't play all his hits. The show will go for 5 hours. So he does a verse and a chorus of all these tracks that he wants to play as a part of his tour and a part of his concert, but he can't play all of them, as I said, otherwise he'll be there all night. Not that we're going to complain, but if he's getting paid by the night or by the hour, he doesn't want to be there for 5 hours. So here's an Alan Jackson track. It's called Margaritaville. Linda Burgess, a good friend of ours from One Line of Boot Scooters, and former guest on Enjoy the Ride. She choreographed this at the turn of the century. The year was 2000. It was called Margaritaville. It may have another vocalist in there. See if you can pick it.

Did you pick the guest vocalist? I'm not going to say it. We'll look for it in the chat. Alan Jackson and in Margaritaville, choreographed by Linda Burgess? Yes. Come on, thinking caps, or you're going to have to go to Google or one of the other line dance sites to check it out. Tell you what, if this next artist tours, I am there. I am there with my socks on or off. The dancer's called Marie Marie. The artist is the great Shaky Stevens or Shaken Stevens, which however is writing it that week. This is a dance choreographed by David Cheshire in 205. And I love Shaky. Just have to see it. This will close off our first hour of Enjoy the Ride. No.

Yeah, yeah. We know why half the chat's not there. They're out partying, aren't they? Erin's just getting back from the social from Campbelltown we talked about. I just got a picture sent from my guys that are supporting the Campbelltown line dancers down there. Thank you for doing us proud. Catherine, yeah, that's right. Every time I try to work her, she just decides to have that day off. Tanya's come back from Chris Watson's 28th birthday social. Jeez, yeah, half the chat's out. But they're back. Yeah, they're back. And they're listening either on the drive home or at home. Very, very nice. Up to the second hour, enjoy the ride. We were lucky enough to go live. Let me tell you, it was about a 5-minute window where I uploaded enough tracks to make the show work with the new hard drive. It's still working. Fingers crossed. And we're still doing M's. Let's do a mariachi melody. How's that? Roseanne Wild from Brisbane over 25 years ago, about 24 years ago. She choreographed the mariachi melody to Toby Keith's Good to Go to Mexico. Saw Toby a few years ago at CMC Rocks up on the Newcastle farmlands up there. It was unreal. And this was, as I said, no to dance to Toby Keith's Good to Go to Mexico.

What a great dance track. Good to go to Mexico, as they say it absolutely nowhere. But I say it in my office. I can do that. We are past halfway. We are doing playing classic Australian choreography, beginning with the letter M. And sometimes some tracks, you know where you are, you know where you heard it. And I had these amazing socials in Tamworth in January. January was Country Music Week in Tamworth, our capital of country music. The Australian Line Dance Championships ran in parallel with it on occasion. It doesn't anymore, but it did. And I was involved so much in the championships when I was DJing these socials. And Ian St. Leon was a local. I worked for his mum and dad. They basically had the venue and they needed DJs. There was one before me and then he recommended me and then I did it. And we just had arguably the hottest line dance socials in Tamworth. So we had our regulars that were social line dancers, we had the locals, and then all the competition dancers would come down after their day competing and let their hair down at night. We'd often see gold winning routines from the clubs that just won gold with medals wrapped around their necks. It was amazing, amazing, amazing, amazing. And Ian St. Leon was a local instructor choreographer in Tamworth. I've been to some of his classes when he ran them during the week. He would get home to the club. He'd still be in his work get up. He'd go out the back, get changed into a pair of jeans, sometimes choreographing a dance while he's getting changed so he could teach it that night. I have literally seen that. This one wasn't one. This was, I haven't got a year on it, but we can imagine. It was when the Rednecks were hot with Cotton Eye Joe. The dance is called Mary Lou. The song is called Mary Lou. This is the group, the Rednecks, and Ian St. Leon's dance, Mary Lou.

Again, knocking holes in my arms again. Rednecks. Jeez. I wonder if they could retire on that one album. And there are two album covers. Big Dave, do you know this with the CD cover? There are two album covers, and I think I've got both. So you have a look at them, and they're in this bowl, and their faces are looking up. And in one of them, it looks as though someone's urinating in the bowl. Not kidding. Because if they were pouring so fine, it would have been coming. Well, let's not just go there. Too much information. And on the other cover, it doesn't. And they changed it because of some feedback and some backlash about the cover. Yeah, go check out which one you've got. That'd be interesting, wouldn't it? And could they retire from just one album? I think they had two, but one album hit with Rednecks with an X instead of CKS and Cotton Eye Joe, which is arguably one of their biggest hits. Same could be said about this LCD, this techno pop band, and their huge dance or song was Zorba's Dance. So a techno version of the Greek, I believe, dance, the Zorba. And the one we did in Australia, or certainly New South Wales, was a dance called Mary Zorba, choreographed by Lyndon Satchel. Lyndon and his late wife were instructor choreographers from the Sutherland Shire area and had a huge following. And Lyndon, he choreographed Mary's Zorba. Hasn't got the year, but if you track back when LCD had the hit, it was that year. You know it.

It finishes with a full stop, doesn't it? Zorba Dance, and yeah, we did Mary Zorba, Collins, Mr. Satchel's Dance, and yeah, loved it when it was around. I'm gonna play this one next. Ty Barton, a choreographer, competitor. Don't know about instructing. I'm gonna say he maybe. And he worked down in the Illawarra area, Wollongong area, with Tom Glover, with Matty Glover. In fact, no, Matty would have probably been only about 8 or 9 years old when Ty. And Ty was, he choreographed lots of competition routines and some social dances. And he did this one from the album No Time to Kill. It was also used on the soundtrack to Maverick, the Mel Gibson movie. And it's Clint Black's A Good Run of Bad Luck. This 64 count intermediate dance. He's Clint.

Great track. Clint Black, Good Run and Bad Luck. The Dance Maverick by Ty Barton. This next one, talk about serendipity, talk about weird places, talk about stuff. Now, the background. I was Justine Shuttleworth, iconic Australian competitor, choreographer and personality. She was will be celebrating her 50th birthday. Unbelievable. I've known her since she was a kid. Her 50th birthday in a couple of weeks. And I couldn't go. I got an invitation, and many instructor choreographers, of course, will be in attending. She started her group Hotfoot. She created Hotfoot the Dance Show, so the general public could see various forms of dance, but primarily line dancing in a show. And she got some of the hottest dancers, Hotfoot duh, some of the hottest dancers in our country to be part of this show. I describe them, and sometimes my terminology has been stolen. They are the most entertaining line dance group to sometimes win a gold medal. They didn't always win gold, but they were always the most entertaining. Sometimes it was timing, sometimes precision, but they were always flamboyant. Their choreography was brilliant. And it's not a negative, it's just how I describe them. And I said to Jazzy, I said, I can't go, because the Big Country Hoedown was scheduled to be in a couple of weeks' time in Narrandra on the southern border of New South Wales, just before Victoria. Now, as it's come, and you are not the first person to hear it, it has been announced on Facebook that the Big Country Hoedown will not be running this year. Unfortunately, some of the larger teams were not able to attend. Some of them are going to Worlds, and their money and their time is dedicated to training and working to that expense. And so the competition isn't running in its form. It may have been able to have socials and workshops, but it just wasn't worth their while, the organisers, for this year, with the economy, the climate, the way it is. So I rang Justine and said, Justine, I'm able to attend your birthday, so I won't be needed at the Big Country Hoedown. And in she walks to this event today. So we celebrated Kristen's 40th birthday. Kristen Flood, happy birthday. And many instructors, choreographers, long-time competition dancers were there. It was almost a show every time they put on a song. And I said, Jazzy, I'm able to go. And it was just great. And not because I could go, but it's just great that I can. And then I went, and they played her dance at the party. Her song, the dance is called Maybe. It's iconic Australian choreography. It's to Faith Hill's I Love You. I rushed over. She can't dance at the moment. She's got a bung knee. She goes, I can't dance and my knee's killing me. And I said, I'm playing that on radio today. We're doing the letter M. And your dance, Maybe, is featured in today's show. And she was so excited. I hope that maybe on the weekend of her birthday, we can do an interview. And interview her with amazing achievements, her journey, her choreography. It's going to happen. She said she would. It's just a timing thing. So we'll see how that goes. She lives up the coast now, the central coast of New South Wales. I think we might stay overnight and record a show on the Sunday for Sunday afternoon Australian time, Sunday morning European time. That would just top off an amazing weekend. This is
back in 1999, last century. Justine Shuttleworth, a young Justine Shuttleworth, choreographed Maybe to Faith Hill's I Love You. It's a beautiful, beautiful waltz, and you're hearing it right now on Enjoy the Ride.

You taking all that in? It was just so good watching it revisited on the, it wasn't a dance floor, let's call it the dance floor today at Kristen's birthday with Kristen. Josh Talbot was there dancing away, and we were just admiring those with great memories that could still do maybe. It was bloody beautiful is what it was. Really, really nice. This next dance, this next song is also called Maybe, but it's by Enrique Iglesias. And I think I found three dancers. Fred Knopp, choreographer from the Southern Highlands, the south of Sydney. He had an advanced dance back in 2002, and it was called Maybe. That wasn't confusing with Justine's, was it? Now, I'm not going to get that one. That one's coming up. No, that one's coming up. There's a couple called Maybe Baby, but it's different. Lou Olsen. Lou Olsen, prolific and successful choreographer from Victoria. She choreographed a beginner dance to it in 2003. What a smart move, because it was such a huge intermediate hit. It needed an easy dance, and she's called it May Be Easy. Not maybe, May Be Easy. So there were quite a few dancers to that. This version of Enrique Iglesias' Maybe. So we'll be playing it straight after this.

maybe by Enrique Iglesias, Three Dances, as we worked out to that version of Maybe. This one's called Maybe Easy. No, it's called Maybe Baby. And it's to a Doris Day track. It's by Roxanne Smith, now Roxanne Motes, from Brisbane in Queensland. This is no astronaut. Let me tell you, she's got a brand new one out called Astronaut. It's out of this world. And this thing is a lot easier. It is Doris Day's Perhaps.

0: Perhaps, perhaps, perhaps, perhaps, perhaps, perhaps, perhaps, perhaps.
1: It was fun going through my archives with the different perhaps dances, and unmistakably Doris Day. It's also from the Strictly Ballroom soundtrack. I had to have a shout out for Donna and Amanda and the gang that went to Campbelltown. Thank you for that pic that you sent, representing Red Hot Dancers down there at Campbelltown's winter mid-year social. And thank you guys, the picture was lovely. And I've been asked to ask how the jigsaw puzzle's going. And if you want to know why I know that, you'll have to wait till Monday night to find out. This next dance is different. It's called Maybe Baby. Now, perhaps was called Maybe Baby, but this is a different one. It's called Maybe Baby. I'm going to blame Cheryl and Gary Parker, regular listeners, to Enjoy the Ride from up the Newcastle, Lake Macquarie area of New South Wales. Back in 03, they choreographed this track, to this track. The dance is called Maybe Baby, but the track is called Bad About You. It's Olivia Newton-John and Billy Thorpe. For the internationals listening, Olivia Newton-John, world famous, of course, of Greece and whatnot. Billy Thorpe was one of our early 60s rockers. Billy Thorpe and the Aztecs. Amazing vocalist and frontman. And together, they've got this track called Bad About You. The dance? Maybe, baby.

Yeah, maybe, baby. What do you reckon? Thanks, Gaz. Been a regular listener, choreographer, instructor from up the coast. We've still got 23 minutes of Enjoy the Ride. You know what that means? More music, more information, more entertainment, more stuff. Just like this one. Maybe someday... Yeah, that's the name of the dance. Maybe someday. Choreographed 25 years ago, October 01. Irene Williams and Barbara Chamberlain from Dubbo. Dubbo. Joshy just did the Dubbo workshop and ball a couple of months ago. And this is from Dwight Yoakam. And the song is called Fast As You. The dance is called Maybe Someday, a 32 count, easy beginner dance. Come on, you've got to love some Dwight.

Yes, Lou, you're right. I only have 6-7 minutes to go. My maths was not good. I'm on school holidays. My maths is allowed to be bad because it's between me and God. Josh Turner is between him and God. And Sandy Kerrigan in 09 choreographed Me and God. She did.

We might be going out with this one. Might play a little bit of Bonnie Tyler to see us out. The track is Colin Ray's Not That Different. And the stance is called Me and You by Pam Smith. And she choreographed this in 07. Hope you've enjoyed the ride today. Thanks, everyone, for dropping in.

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Hola de nou I benvinguts I benvingudes al programa 147 del Line Dance Show amb Corby Line Dancers. Welcome you all to another edition of Corby Line Dancers on Air Line Dance Show on Line Dancer Radio. My name is Rafael Corby and with the help of my daughter and assistant Arianna, we'll bring you the best in today's Line Dance Wall. Us donem la benvinguda amb aquest programa en català. I en anglès, perquè també el tenim per Line Dancer Radio, com sempre, a través de la millor ràdio del món dedicada al món del Line Dance. Avui jo continuaré repassant els workshops de Olé d'aquest esdeveniment del mes de juny a Calp, a Alacant. Today I'll continue bringing you all the workshops from Olé with Dani Trepat from June 2026. Here in Calpe, in Alicante, Spain. So, welcome you all, benvinguts a tots. Comencem amb un ball d'en Raymond Sarnamin, que ens va ensenyar concretament aquí, com hem dit, a Calpe. The first one is Loca Loca with Raymond Sarnamin.

Loca Loca, d'en Raymond Serraming i en Roy Verdonk, des dels Països Baixos, amb aquesta cançó de DJ Xoxo, que es diu Loca Loca. And this is a choreo by Raymond and Roy Verdonk, Loca Loca Improver, Four Walls, 32 Counts. Music by Loca Loca, DJ Xoxo. Next in line was my very good friend Jeff Camps. This is a choreo along with the Barton. The script is not yet out. Heart of Gold. Aquesta és una altra de les coreografies que ens va ensenyar el nostre bon amic des de Bèlgica, en Jeff Camps, al costat de la Heather Barton. Heart of Gold.

Heart of Gold, amb Jeff Combs, el seu workshop, al costat de la Heather Burton, un ball que encara no es pot trobar a través ni de Coppernom, ni de Bootstrappers, ni tampoc de Line Dancer Magazine, o Line Dancer, la pàgina web, com diem nosaltres. 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It's a beginner level choreo, 32 counts for waltz, with music by Shakira. Zo, the name of the choreo, Zo, el nom de la coreografia és Zo, però no és d'en Jeff, sinó que és d'una francesa, fet el març de 2026. Is from a French choreographer, Isabelle Biasini. Zo, with Shakira and Jeff Combs. Come on.

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Cap dels dos es troba a cap pàgina, encara el full de ball no ha estat extret. Next two choreos are from Friday, also by our friend Raymond Charlemagne from the Netherlands. Any of the scripts are out yet, so you'll listen to the music and when the script is out, you'll decide if you touch, if you dance it. The first one is the one named Love Will Find a Way. Love Will Find a Way, Light Finds a Way is the title of the song. P-I-M-P-F-I is the title of the singer, I guess. I don't know them. No els conec, eh? No sé pas ni qui són. Light Finds a Way, però el ball es diu així com us hem comentat, aquest ball que ens va ensenyar en Raymond. Love Will Find a Way.

And the other one, told by Raymond on a Friday afternoon, or Friday morning, I can't remember that, is Oh Yeah, a country music song by Freedom Creek, Moving Down to Texas. El següent d'en Raymond Sarlavin, contràriament amb el que en Bell és habitual, és de música country, amb un tema de la formació Freedom Creek, Moving Down to Texas. Com l'anterior, el full de ball encara no està disponible. As the other one, the script is not out yet.

I made a mistake, he fet una errada, io confesso, and I confess it, moving down to Texas is already published. So if you would like, you can find it. It's a choreo by Raymond Sarlamin, Roy Verdonk and Colin Gies. My excuses, Raymond. 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El ball és Who Who Living on a Prayer, 32 temps, 4 parets, beginners. Raymond, still got time to talk another choreo, beginner choreo. This is already published. It's by Raymond and Laura Bartolome from France. Who Who Living on a Prayer, the song, the well-known Living on a Prayer by Bon Jovi.

0: 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Now it's time for my daughter, and she brings us to recommendations from Eurodance. So it's time to listen to Ariadna Corby. She went to Eurodance along with my daughter-in-law and also my soon, I hope, granddaughter, Bruna. 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
1: 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The two dances I'm picking for today's show are Within Reach by Shane McKeever and Ryan Hunt that we learned at Eurodance with Brian, and the other one is Cyberglow by Shane and Fred Whitehouse that it was also taught at Eurodance and we learned then. We are picking this ones because for Within Reach, the step sheet is out, so we can actually relearn it and use the script for that. And then Cyberglow, because it's been danced many, many, many times at socials during Eurodance, social time. So we think it's a good one to learn and practice before World Dance Masters that we got at the end of July, beginning of August. So that's our plan for the next class and maybe something else that I'll tell you about next week.

Gracias, Ariana. Thanks, Ariana. The two choreos from Eurodance Within Reach by Shane McKeever and Ryan Hunt. And also the other one, Cyberglow by Fred and Shane. Les dues còrdies que ens ha recomanat aquesta setmana, nivell avançat, l'Ariana des de l'Eurodance, com sempre, amb els seus coreògrafs preferits, en Shane i en Fred, en aquest cas també amb en Ryan Hunt, que va ensenyar aquest Within Reach. Seguim amb Olé, continuem a Olé. We'll continue with workshops from Olé, Original Line Experience by Danny Trepat, every June in Calpe, in Alicante, in Spain, Calpe, al País Valencià, Alacant, concretament. About to Go Down és una còrea que va ensenyar en José Miguel Belloquevane i que l'ha fet al costat d'en Guillaume Richard amb Baxi. It's About to Go Down, es diu la cançó. És un ball d'avançats, també. Molt bonic, tot s'ha de dir. About to Go Down is a choreo by Guillaume Richard and José Miguel Belloquevane. It was taught by José Miguel. And it's an advanced 64 counts to waltz music by Baxi. It's About to Go Down.

about to go down. I després d'en Bellocche va tocar el torn d'un parell de coreos que ens va portar des d'Holanda, la Yvonne Verhagen. The next in line was Yvonne Verhagen with a couple of choreos. The first one, along with Colin Gies from Belgium, Whiskey Circuit and Hide It, that's a song. Hike Beginner Rolling 8 Count, wonderful one, 16 counts, 4 walls, 6 temps, 4 parets, de debutants alts, un Rolling 8 que se'n diu, el ball és Hide It. Hide It!

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The name of the choreo is Hey Caballero.

Esteu escoltant el Line Dance Show on Corby Line Dancers en català, You're Listening in English, on Line Dance Radio, the Corby Line Dancers On Air Radio Show. Next in line was Chloe from France with a choreo that she did along our very good friend Guillaume Guichard. Nick Hanson and Bakermat singing Higher Escalators. És una cançó de Nick Hanson i Bakermat anomenada Higher Escalators, i el ball d'avançats, crec recordar, és Feeling the Rise.

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This is our second radio special dedicated to Olé in Calp, in Alicante. Very beautiful place at the Diamante Beach Hotel. José Miguel Belloque Vane and Guillaume Richard, it's an improver. Choreo, Gonna Love Me, with a song, the Latin remix by Love Me Olé, by Major, Sierra Ramírez and Siquen. És un ball sense atacs, sense reinicis, 32 temps, 4 parets, improvers, d'en José Miguel Villoque Vani, que ens va ensenyar, també és coreo seva, en Guillaume Richard.

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És un ball d'avançats. The next, it's a very beautiful song by Couple Rains, I Rise Again, with a very, very personal choreo by Jeff Camps from Belgium. 48 counts, two walls, advanced level, I Rise Again.

Thanks so much for being part of this radio show. You can contact Curvy Line Dancers through Instagram, through Facebook, through YouTube, everything you want. Gràcies per haver estat amb nosaltres una altra vegada i contacteu-nos si voleu alguna cosa que soni o desitgeu d'aquest programa. 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And this is an Easy Intermediate Waltz by Rebecca Lee. I Dance Waltz, 48 Counts to Waltz. See you next week. Golden Night. Jeff Satur.

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1: Apologies for that delay, people, but we are here. We had a little bit of tech issue. So, hi, I'm Mar.
2: And I'm Katie.
1: 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If you love country music, packed dance floors, and incredible atmosphere of the line dance floor and the bar scene, then you are in the right place. Each month, we'll be bringing you the latest from the UK and beyond, talking about what's happening in our little line dance world. So today we are going to be joined by Ben in a little bit from Back Road Roots. But first, it's been a whole month, Katie, since we were here.
2: I know. And it feels literally like it's been a week because it's just gone so fast. I'm like, oh my God, it's radio time again.
1: It's radio time. What have we been up to?
2: Oh, we've been up to a hell of a lot. In between all our usual events that we normally do, we had a bit of an epic weekend before last, and we did a bit of a travel up and down the country. We went to see Pitbull up in Leeds, which was incredible, but actually Lil Jon was the star of the show for us, unexpectedly. Then we went down to Leicestershire and we did the Nashville Days Festival. So it was the third year that we've done that festival. And it was amazing to see people that have been at the first one, the second one, and then come back for the third one and seeing how they develop their dancing and things like that. And it's just a really, really fun festival to do in the sunshine, which was amazing. And then the next day we went and carried on our journey down to South Wales. And if you followed our vlogs, you'll know the drama. And we made our way down to Swansea to go and see Luke Shrimpton from LS Dance. At his Swansea Summer Shuffle, which was really fun. It was an all-day kind of workshops and social event in a bar down in Swansea, and we had Victoria join us from Line Dance and Northeast as well, so that was a really fun day. And it was my birthday, don't know if I mentioned it.
1: Did you get enough Biscoff on your birthday travels?
2: I got so much Biscoff. Thank you to everyone that gave me Biscoff over the weekend. I've got a stash for the rest of the year. but before all of that, actually the biggest event that we've done in the past, like, well, since the last time we were on the show, was Eurodance. Yeah. How fun.
1: That seems like so long ago now.
2: Honestly, I'm like, oh my God, was that a year ago? Because like everything's gone so fast, but also we've done so much that I'm like, oh my God.
1: I think Eurodance was absolutely fantastic, in my opinion.
2: It was so good. Like, we went on the promise of people saying that it's amazing, and it definitely delivered. It was so much fun.
1: I mean, I only made it for 24 hours, but they were like a top notch 24 hours.
2: It was the best 24 hours. Yeah. So I was there the whole time. I was an orphan for a couple of days. Lots of people looked after me in your absence, Maz. I'm sure you're happy to know. Because I need looking after.
1: You can always count on the line dance community to look after a lost soul.
2: I literally walked in. I walked into that hotel just with my hands open going, help, where's Debbie? I need my room. I don't know where I'm going. Help. And I got helped. It was great.
1: And that was at like 1 o'clock in the morning, right?
2: It was 1 o'clock in the morning. I walked into a hotel that I have no idea what's going on. There's four ballrooms going on. There's people everywhere. And I had no idea what I was to do. But it was great. I loved it.
1: What were some of your like highlights from the whole weekend? Because you were there a lot longer than me. What, like, there was workshops and stuff going on. What were some of the highlights for you?
2: Yeah. Oh my God. There were so many. Like every, you know, when you do a dance and you finish and you're like, I love that. Like every single one I did was, I love that dance. All the workshops were really good. So did If This Day with Shane, did Study and Repeat with Fred, did Michael's, what's it called, Faithless. I could just reel off. I learned so many dances that weekend, actually. I can't even think how many. How many did you do? You were only there for 24 hours, but I'm sure you did almost every workshop upstairs.
1: Yeah, I think I did five or six workshops, so I still managed to like blow my brains in the 24 hours. But do you know, it was really good. And when I left, I was checking DJ feed at home, and in Michael's room, he was playing all the bangers, and I was just like, no, I have FOMO right now. I do not need to keep looking at DJ feed and seeing what I'm missing out on. That was a rough era.
2: Yeah, and I was like, nay, you're missing all the good stuff. No, it was
1: literally
2: so good.
1: But we did have one like mega highlight from the weekend, didn't we? That we both
2: to share. Yeah, so everyone's dances were awesome. Like, loved them all. But there was this one particular workshop, one particular dance that was just an absolute vibe. Absolute vibe. We had so much fun. Everyone had so much fun in the workshop. I've never been to a workshop before where the song and the dance finishes and people continue to sing the song and jump around and scream and clap. Like, that's how much fun everyone had. Yeah. So if you were there, you'll know which one we're talking about. But if you weren't there, then you miss out, because it was JP's Keep Rising workshop. And that was for the song Can't Hold Us by Macklemore. It was just so much fun.
1: And I think for weeks after afterwards, all I've been singing is na na na na na na na na. And because that's been stuck because that's been stuck in our head for weeks, we thought we would play it and give you the privilege of having it stuck in your head also for weeks. So here is Can't Hold Us, Macklemore and Ryan Lewis. Do not give me the names to read. The dance is not actually out yet, I believe. JP's taking it around different events. If you get the opportunity to learn it, do. Like, you will not regret it. And I cannot wait for the script to come out and start teaching it. But here it is. Can't Hold Us.

0: So that was Can't Hold Us, Macklemore, and the dance is called Keep Rising by JP. So as I mentioned before, we're joined by Ben today. So welcome, Ben, founder of Backrow Boots UK, who you might know from the very, very popular digital dance floor that is so popular it's had to go to bi-monthly now, is it?
1: Yes, it has, yeah. Just had to spread out the load a little bit.
0: Yeah.
1: How are you doing?
0: And it's great to see so many people joining in Digital Dance Floor each month. But Ben is also now the organiser of the Pavilion Room at this year's World Dance Masters. So, hi, Ben, and welcome.
1: Hello. Thanks for having me.
0: Are you all right?
1: Very good, thank you. How about yourselves?
0: Yeah, not too bad. Now we got over the technical issues, but yeah, all good.
1: Panic for a moment there. Are you all excited for the weekend?
0: Yeah, I am. Katie's like, "What's going on at the weekend?" I can see the gloves going.
2: I know. I don't know. I don't know where we are at the moment.
0: Yeah, we'll talk about the weekend a little bit later. We'll keep you in suspense for that one on where we're going.
2: Yeah, but before we jump into the chat with Ben, I probably think there's some people on this that don't really know what we are talking about when we say World Dance Masters. It's definitely a new one for the people in our scene, definitely. So just before we do have a chat to Ben, I'm just going to let you in on what World Dance Masters actually is. So it is the annual World Championship line dance event held at the Winter Gardens in Blackpool. It features dancers from all over the world that have qualified to be there. And they will be competing in solo divisions, pro-am divisions, which is professional amateur, and the choreo comp as well. And your girls are entering the choreo comp again. So we entered the choreo comp at the World Dance Masters qualifier in Florida, and we came fourth. So we're going for it again. We're entering in Blackpool. So wish us luck. But yeah, so as well as the competition side of the event, there's also the social side, which is what hopefully all of you guys are going to be coming to. So there are workshops in the day and then social dancing in the evenings that spreads across four ballrooms. So there is so, so much dancing to be had. So those ballrooms, you've got your arena, which is hosted by Michelle Risley and Jamie Barnfield and a host of other people. You've got your Empress Ballroom, which is the big main ballroom. There's lots of different people that host that at different points over the weekend. You've got your Spanish Room upstairs, which is Dave Baycroft's room and I think Fred Whitehouse as well. That's your kind of advanced room where all your funky dancers are. And then this year, for the first time, you've got the Pavilion Room, which is the Backrow Boots UK room, and it is the country and bar style room, and it's the first time it's ever there. So we are all so excited to be involved in this, and it is Ben that has been the driving force behind that, and we're all so, so lucky to have him there helping us be represented at such a big event on like a world scale.
0: Woo-hoo. Cannot wait.
1: It's been really exciting. I think we've got some exciting people involved. You know, we've got yourselves, Maggie Stevenson from Glasgow, Vicky and Louise from the North East, and we've got Charlie from Lancashire as well. You know, it's been really cool to be going around all the country in the last year, visiting all these cool places like yourselves, and the country music and bar style, well, I'll say movement, but the resurgence through the new country style music, and to have that represented at a big place in the world is just, I think it's a really cool moment. And you guys are coming.
0: Yeah!
2: Thank you for inviting us.
0: Yeah, we're lucky that you invited us. Like, yeah. And it's actually the first year ever that I could actually make World Dance Masters, because previously I'm not in the country at this time of year, so it's worked out really well for me, selfishly.
1: We're really lucky then.
0: But this might mean I never have a summer holiday again now, because I might have to be at World Dance Masters every year if it's so good. I'm just going to be like, nope, no holiday. A holiday in Blackpool now in summer.
1: You have to go every day, every year anyway. It's a brilliant event.
0: I know. But yeah, if you've never been before, you don't know what you're missing out on. And it's that, like, it's like Eurodance having been there. I want to be at every Eurodance now. But if you don't know, you don't know.
2: Well, you're about to know.
0: Yeah. So who have we got on the first night then, Ben?
1: So we've got Maggie kicking off. She's going to start on the Friday morning. It's like Friday morning. The Friday, the first part of the Friday night. I'm not going to see you guys on the radio. Give me a break. So Maggie's up first in the evening from 8 o'clock, followed by yourselves. And then that following morning, Maggie's going to be starting off the workshops again. And she's going to be doing one of her choreography, Turn It Up, which will be Play Something Country by Lainey Wilson and Brooks and Dunn.
0: So we're going to give you a little taste of that song right now.

0: So that was Play Something Country by Brooks and Dunn, featuring Lainey Wilson. And Maggie Stevenson will be teaching a brand new dance to that song. Well, I don't know if it's brand new, but it's pretty. Is it not new? Oh.
1: I think it's a couple of months old, but it's
0: That's
1: fairly new, yeah.
0: pretty
1: It'll be pretty new. I think we'll call it new.
0: new. Yeah. So, Ben, tell us a little bit about the inspiration and motivation for the Pavilion Room. Like, what was the journey and how did you end up here?
1: Well, I think it goes back to basically what Backroad Boots is all about. It's about getting out and exploring different socials, different line dance groups, different line dances. And from the start, we explored. We met you guys over at Route 66, over at Phoenix Rebels a long time ago, and
2: Okay.
1: from there we went out. And then we went to Glasgow. We've been to the Northeast. We've been to London. We've been to Ireland. We see all sorts of line dancing. From line dancing in clubs to line dancing for in normal halls, and new line dancing, traditional line dancing, more country bar style dancing. And having been to Worlds before, we went last year, it felt like a place where all these different elements come together. It was a really brilliant place to explore. As Katie said earlier, go to different rooms and see different styles, and you just get inspired by what people are doing. You meet new people, and there was an element to that I felt that we could bring into this. There's a new this new world of country music that's kind of resurging a little bit. The bar style theme that's got popular. Yourselves in your classes, Vicky's in the Northeast, and Maggie up in Scotland. They're all creating huge numbers of people that are getting into line dancing because of this music, because of this style. And kind of wanted to kind of have that Nashville in Blackpool thing going, really,
0: Nashville in
1: Yeah.
0: Blackpool. Yeah.
2: That.
0: I'm going to circle back to one thing you said there, Ben, about going to the event and feeling inspired, because I think that definitely resonates with me and Katie. We knew our world, and when we went to Crystal Boot Awards the first time, we were just like, wow, what is all this? We need to learn all this. And that really probably defined the next phase of our line dancing. And it's really exciting to see that some of the people from our scene are going to come to this event and potentially see and feel that inspiration as well, and that you also shared that or thought that.
1: Yeah, that's exactly what it's about. It always has been. It's just sort of get people to see what's going on, and also, it works both ways. People are going to see what we're dancing to, and hopefully they get into that as well. So, really exciting. Yeah.
0: Yeah, it is super exciting. What do you kind of hope to get out of it in a way? What's the
1: I think for in terms of what I want to get out of it, it is that, really. It was always an opportunity to get people there, get people in play. I've always, and then this is Backroad Boots, kind of what we've done, me and Sam. We've gone to different classes, we've gone to different places, and we want to push people to explore different rooms, different socials, and yeah, and that's what we want to do. And I think that everyone who's part of that, I mean, we've done it, like Neon Stomp at the start of the year. We went over to Vicky's fantastic event over there, and we helped support that, and bringing people into the space from all over the country. And that, we're actually a lot, we I met some on the digital dance floor, and as part of, again, started where we've connected people together. And now meeting them on dance floors is that's what I get out of it. It's just meeting new people. My community's become huge after line dancing. I don't know about you guys, but we didn't go to the pub and know everyone in our town. We
2: Yeah.
1: my community was my core 10 people and whoever I'm working with at the moment. But now I can comfortably say I can go on to quite a lot of dance floors in the Northwest and a lot of line dance floors across the country, and just make myself at home, talk to people, we all enjoy the same thing.
2: Yeah, definitely. I definitely had that little like moment of realization this weekend where we were both, all of us were together at different events over the weekend, and it was a lot of the same people, and we'd finish one event and be like, see you tomorrow, and we'd all go into different cities, different events, but it's all like the same people, the people you know. And yeah, it's definitely, I'm excited to have all those people with us in Worlds, but then also have them on the same dance floor as our like circuit Worlds friends, like the two worlds coming together. Like I'm super excited for that, and to have everyone together and experiencing all the different types of line dancing that me and Maz love, all of it. And I'm excited for more people just to discover more of that as well.
0: Yeah, it's hard when you do love all of it though, because I mean, like, line dance has taken over our life every weekend, isn't it, more or less? I don't think we've got a weekend of not dancing till like December.
2: Yeah. But I wouldn't have it any other way, because we're having a great time, so
0: having the best time. And
1: what are the negatives?
2: Exactly. I don't see a problem with this
0: because I have to do adult house jobs.
2: No, no, we don't, we ignore them until forever.
1: A little bit more on the workshops.
0: We will come to the workshops. I was going to share a little fun fact.
1: Go on.
0: That people may not or may not know. So when we first met Ben was supposed to come to our first ever event, if you recall. And we actually declined him coming.
1: You did.
0: And I remember.
1: Didn't decline me coming.
0: No, we didn't. No, not you. I declined a child coming, which in turn meant Ben couldn't come. And I also remember you requested us to play Toes as well, and we even played that, and then you couldn't even come. That's a fun little fact.
1: But fun little fact further is I eventually got to learn that dance last year at Worlds.
0: Nice.
2: Oh, yeah. You know, full circle.
1: It is a full circle. There you go.
0: Yeah, I just thought that when I was thinking, I'm like, and you were talking about when we first met, and I was like, I remember the first interaction we actually had. There's a little fun fact for people. So if it ever comes up on a line dancing quiz, you know, you heard it here.
1: It's a really boring quiz though, isn't it?
0: No. So we are taking the segment after Maggie on Friday, and we'll be also doing a little workshop on Saturday, and we'll be teaching mine and Katie's dance called To Be a Tuesday, dance to Forget Tonight by Tyler Hubbard and Steve Aoki, and we're going to give you a little taste of that song now too.

0: So that was Forget Tonight by Tyler Hubbard and Steve Aoki. And the dance to that song is To Be at Tuesday, that we will be teaching on the Saturday. If you are listening, pop us in a message in the chat if you are coming to Worlds and if we're going to see you at Worlds, and let us know where you might be traveling from to and what you're looking forward to at World Dance Masters. I can't see the chat. Katie's deep in the chat, so I have no idea what's going on.
1: I'm looking after people in the chat. We've got a couple of questions for Ben, and I'll keep an eye on it. So yeah, if anyone's got any questions for Ben, let me know. But while we're letting you guys just pop those in there, Ben, why don't you give us a little explainer on what people can expect from the weekend? What are we looking at in the workshops? What's the schedule? What's the deal? What's going on?
2: Yeah, well, on Friday, as we've said, you, yourself and Maggie will be doing the running the night. And then on Saturday, back on the into the floor for the workshops, where Saturday we have some fantastic guests on stage, which we'll be announcing shortly. But just for a little taste, it's Saturday's going to be a lot more your bar kind of workshops, a lot more music, a bit more energy. And then Saturday night there is the WDM show, which is going to be fantastic to watch, and then followed by Vicky and Louise bringing on the Saturday night, again a little bit more of a more energy bar country night. And then Sunday we're going to have a few more guests, and we're going to be looking at some retro dances, some high energy, some fun, funky, sassy country dances that, you know, are retro. And I think the appeal to that for certainly for me is that it might be retro, but they are brand new to me. They're brand new to a whole bunch of new line dancers. You know, we've got dances like Lightning Polka that have got really popular recently and having a resurgence, and we're hoping that some of the dances that we're bringing to the table on Sunday will have the same experience and impact. And then following on from that, Charlie Boring will be DJ on the Sunday night, bringing us a closing to the weekend with some modern country, some classic country, and everything in between.
1: Love that. Loads and loads of country music, and I love the fun, funky and sassy title to the workshop. Sounds like a bit of me for sure.
2: Definitely. Really good.
0: There was awesome. A question I saw as a question for you, Ben, is what's your favourite dance at the moment?
2: I think if anyone tells you, they'll probably say my favourite dance is the Gundy Gallop, which is one of my favourite dances. But I think I'm always a fan, and it's, you know, ever since I've learned it, it's the Chill Factor. The other day on a
0: classic,
2: it's fantastic. I mean, I said it again on Richard's chat the other day. It's I saw Liz, my teacher, do it very early on, and it's one of those dances that I looked at it and went, I want to learn that. I think everyone has it. You know, just, like I said, you see these, you know, when you see dances that you've not learned and you get inspired. I think that was one of the moments I saw Chill Facts and went, that's it, that's what I'm going to do. And it took me, I was learning it, but it wasn't until probably about 10 months later that I actually got around to learning it and did it. Funny enough, when I was learning it, Stuart, one of our line dancing friends, was there for his first time line dancing and learnt it in 8 weeks. So, gutted, but he was really good at it. But yeah, it's one of my favourite dancing.
1: That was one of your James dances as well, wasn't it, Maz?
0: Yeah. I had a bet with him for a tenner that he couldn't learn in a day before he started line dancing, and he learned it in slow motion, but he did it, and I lost £10. I think it's one of those dances that is just going to live forever and never, like, get old or fade away. Similar to, like, Black Coffee has been around since day dot.
1: It won, didn't it, at the CBAs this year as well?
0: Yeah, it did.
2: And it goes with other tracks as well. You know, it's really versatile. You know, you can pick it up on you know, there's some fantastic songs you can put it to.
0: I've seen a lot of the Australians do it actually sped up, and they do it like double speed. I feel like we need to bring that double speed chill factor, because it's not already, you know, high energy enough. Yeah. So on the Saturday night, we've got Victoria and Louise who will be hosting the Pavilion Room, and Victoria will be doing a workshop on the Saturday as well, is it, Ben?
2: Correct, yeah.
0: Yep, and Victoria will be teaching a hair dance called Candy Flow, which we had the opportunity to learn last week when we were in Swansea with Luke Shrimpton. It's a right little banger. As soon as we heard the song, we were like, yes. So we're going to play the song for you now, and I'm sure you're all going to be like, yes, as well.

0: So that was Candy by Agro Santos featuring Kimberly White. I should not be allowed to pronounce the names. And the dance to that song is called Candy Flow. The Victoria will be teaching, and it's a right little banger. It's a beginner line dance as well, so anyone will be able to pick it up and dance to it. And before we say goodbye to Ben and thank him for being with us, are tickets still available for people to get? And if
1: Yes,
0: so, how can they get them and tell us all about that stuff?
1: yes, just available. Head on over to the World Dance Masters website. Yes, just available. Head on over to the World Dance Masters website, where you can see all the ticket options available.

0: You do not want to miss out. I think, are you going to post the link, Katie, for how people can access
1: tickets? Just put it in there. Yeah, it's in the chat.
0: Yeah, and I saw Dave Baycroft also popped in the chat the DJ feed link. That is definitely something you want to click on and save on your phone so you know what is going on throughout the whole weekend across the different rooms. It's an amazing little app and tool.
1: Literally, like, where would we be without DJ feed at these events?
0: I know, right?
1: We'd be running around with what we'd be doing. We'd be running around like headless chickens.
0: We'd be missing all our favourite dancers. Not being able to get there in time and be like, oh. But then it's the conundrum of when two dancers come on and you go, oh, which room am I going to? Which song am I picking? But Ben, thank you for joining us and coming and sharing a little bit about World Dance Masters. Is there anything you want to add? Close yours.
2: Just, well done. Thank you very much for the time. I'm looking forward to having you with us at Worlds. And again, well done on this radio station, guys. I listened to your last show. It was fantastic. And looking forward to hearing them going forward.
0: Brilliant. Thank you. So before we talk about what else is coming up for Honky Tonk Highway, coming up on Line Dancer Radio next is
1: Craig's North America Inline show. So that's Craig's start. He'll be on from 11 o'clock UK time. And his show covers the US bar scene, as well as the circuit scene and all the good stuff coming out of the US. So if you like what we do here at Honky Tonk Highway, definitely go and give Craig's show a listen, because he is talking about it from the mouth of where it's coming from. So I had the absolute pleasure of meeting Craig and Donna in person at Eurodance. They hosted the Friday night lobby floor, which was the Honky Tonk party, and it just felt like it was a Honky Tonk Highway event. It was so, so much fun. The playlist was perfect. They had games, they had all sorts of different fun, and I absolutely loved it. Great host, and I love listening to his show as well and keeping up with what's going on over there. It's definitely a source that we use to feed everything back into our Honky Tonk Highway events and keep it as authentic as possible to what's going on in the US. So definitely try and give his show a listen if you're sticking around.
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0: So yeah, stick around for that one. So what we got coming up, Katie? What else have we got coming up other than the biggest event of the year?
1: I know. So this weekend, well, what day are we on? We're in July. We're in the middle of the July.
0: We are the second Tuesday of the month because we are here on the radio show.
1: This is how I like plan my life now. I'm like, what event is coming up? That's how I know what time of the month it is. So this weekend, so we are actually heading down to March in Cambridge. So our last show, if you tuned into our last show, you would have heard us talking all about our event Stomp It Out, which was our line dance competition that we hosted. It was an amazing, amazing event full of incredible dancers showing us what they had, you know, what they've been practicing and kind of giving us their all on the dance floor. And that was our event. But this weekend, we're heading down to Booking Boots Line Dancing in March in Cambridge. And we are going to be participating in their line dance competition. Well, I say we, I am. Maz is coming for the support. I'm going to be entering.
0: I'm cheer squad. Whoop, whoop. Not
1: I actually got some pom poms that I stole off someone in our event, which are now going to be yours.
0: Are you bringing them?
1: Of course I'm bringing the pom-poms. These pom-poms are going to travel around.
0: I will pom-pom for you.
1: Thank you. They're going to travel around to all the competitions now. But yeah, so we're heading down there. So it's an all-weekend event. We're heading down on the Friday. And the event is hosted by the lovely Amy down at Booking Boots. But she is being joined by the guys from Dirt Road Dancing. So if you are a YouTube tutorial kind of person, you will know Troy and Elise from Dirt Road Dancing. They're coming over from the US to judge in the competition, but also host some workshops on the Saturday. So they'll be doing country swing and some two-step and different things like that, which is really, really exciting. And

0: Then there'll also be line dance workshops with some of the other judges and some other instructors from that area. So we'll be heading down on the Friday to do the pre-party, workshops on the Saturday, which I'm super excited for, and then the competition is on the Sunday. So super, super busy weekend once again. but yeah.
1: Because why not, right? I think one of the nice things about this event is the location of it.
0: Yeah, yeah, definitely. It's in like a horse ranch, what's it called? Sovereign Quarter Horses, Horse Creek Farm. So it's in a massive barn. They've just had a brand new wooden dance floor put in. It's going to be amazing.
1: Yeah, and they're really camping. Well. Say that again.
0: We're camping as well. So yeah, it's going to be a fun weekend.
1: I finally got a tent as well.
0: You actually have?
1: I have a tent. Yeah. It doesn't have a pump to pump it up, but I have a tent.
0: Oh, well, you've got 3 days to source that then.
1: Yeah.
0: But at least you've got a home for the weekend.
1: Yes, I have a home for the weekend. I don't have a bed yet, but I have the tent.
0: Oh, my gosh. You give me anxiety, I swear. I'm already packed.
1: Really?
0: Yeah.
1: This is, what do we call it? Are you a type A person? I'm a type B person.
0: Yeah. Yeah, we are type A and type B for sure.
1: I have no idea what that even means, so someone can educate me on that one. but no, one of the things about it, they want to keep a real authentic country feel to the event. So if you are a country line dance fan, it's definitely an event to check out. It's only on the Saturday night. It's going to be full cowboy, cowgirl vibe. It's going to be super exciting. And as Katie said, she's going to be competing. Can someone make me a sign? Do I have to make a sign?
0: Yeah, make me a sign. I mean, sort your camping situation out first. That's probably more important. But
1: definitely. But just kind of circling back a little bit to WDM. As Ben mentioned previously, Charlie Bowring is going to be the fourth member of the squad hosting the Pavilion Rib. So we're going to play one of his dances that was actually nominated for a Crystal Boot Award this year, and the dance is Beautiful As You. We may have also played this last month because it was one of our competition dances. I'm not sure if it did make the playlist, but it's a right little bop, and the dance is a great beginner dance. So here is Beautiful As You.

0: So that was Beautiful As You. The song and dance are called the same thing in this one. So that's where we're going to next. What have we got coming up for Honky Tonk Highway? Because we've got some exciting stuff in August, haven't we? Or an exciting thing.
1: Yeah, we have. So we've got our usual events that are happening across Wrexham, Birmingham, and Manchester, but we are launching a brand new beginner class over in Tamworth. Well, it's technically like slightly outside of Tamworth, but that's the nearest kind of pin on the map. So we're saying that it's in Tamworth. But it's at J9 Food Barn, which is actually a really, really cool venue. There's got like food vendors and a bar and then like a nice big empty space in the middle. So it's like perfect for a dancing venue. So we are launching a brand new beginner class there on the 12th of July. It's a Wednesday. The barn will be open from 5, so you can come along and get some food, and then we will start teaching with beginner dances from 7 o'clock, and we will keep the dance floor open until 9. So lots of tickets have gone for that, but there are still some left. So if you want to come along to that one, just jump onto our Facebook page. It's pinned right at the top. And you can come and join us for that beginner class. But then we are currently, what, we're July, but we are thinking about the end of the year because we have launched we're just on the cusp of launching our New Year's party as well. So if anyone is already thinking about what to do for New Year's, come and dance with us in low places. So we will be posting that very, very shortly once I've got around to making the poster for it. But get it in your diary. New Year's Eve, we'll be at Low Places, line dancing all through the night. We'll stop a little bit to do the woohoo 12 o'clock, and then we will carry on line dancing for the rest of the night. So, yeah.
0: And if you don't like the woohoo, it's 12 o'clock, you can go stand in a corner with Katie.
1: We're going to have a corner where if you don't like doing the 12 o'clock thing, you can just go and like chill and sit on your phone and I don't know, do something else. Because that's what I do. I literally went, we were at whose event were we at this new year?
0: Chrissy. Is it
1: Chris,
0: Christine?
1: yeah. Christine, yeah. And I just, when it was like getting to the thing, you were all like in the middle, like doing the celebration. I literally went and sat in the car.
0: Literally. What type of person do we call that?
1: I don't know. I think it's a very special type of person. But hopefully there's more of those people and it's not just going to be me on my own in the corner of low places. But everyone else can join the New Year festivities. We are trying to think of what theme to have as well for the day. Well, the day, the night. So if you've got a suggestion for what theme to have, let us know.
0: Yeah, and we also have a social next month as well. So if you want to come join us for a bit of social dancing, we have that on the 22nd of August.
1: Hi, in Birmingham as well.
0: Yeah. So we've been Maz and Katie. I keep calling myself Katie, but we've been Maz and Katie. This is the Honky Tonk Airways show, joining you every second Tuesday, 9 till 10. Next month, we'll be chatting all about our experience at World Dance Masters, and we'll be getting ready to head to Nashville at that point as well. So join us next month when we chat more about these topics. What's our little jingle? Can you remember?
1: Oh, what was it? Come for the ride,
0: Stay
1: stay
0: for
1: for the ride.
0: the
1: We need to
0: vibe.
1: practice that.
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There's no-

0: Hello dancers, it's Betty Drummond here. I was wondering, do you know how important your votes are in the line dancer charts? Well, I can tell you, they are far more important than you realise. Those little clicks of yours don't just help build the most comprehensive and accurate real-time charts, but they also create the nominations for the Crystal Boot Awards.
1: Last year, we hit a wonderful new record, reaching over 30,000 live votes in a month. Watching that number climb was incredible because it shows how much dancers believe in the charts and sharing information. And of course, the more who join in, the stronger and the more connected we become. So this year, we're raising the bar. We're aiming for 50,000.
0: Speaking now directly to dancers who may not vote or who live outside the UK, I want to say yes, we see you and we really want you to take part too. 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So come on dancers, remember to make your votes. You know it's the right thing to do.

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0: 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Join us on the dance floor through our events, workshops, and online classes, because wherever you are in the world, line dancing connects us all. Let's work the world one step at a time. Let's go.
1: Well, welcome everyone. It is a beautiful Tuesday afternoon where I'm sitting in Charlotte. Well, actually, I'm not in Charlotte. Go figure. So we are sitting, actually, it's been a while, but we're back in that hotel up in the King of Prussia area in Pennsylvania. We are halfway to our destination, which is Connecticut. We're going to J.K. Shuffle's summer workshop with Jill Weiss and Kevin and a whole crew of people there. We got, we got Michael Diven DJing, Rosie Maltari. I had Lynn Martino, Rona Kay, and of course, Jill, all doing some instructions. I'm hopefully not missing anybody, but that's where we're heading. We'll be up there on Thursday and dance throughout the weekend. So right now, we figured let's stop through Pennsylvania halfway through and visit family. Donna's family lived up here, and of course, I got no family up here, but I'm enjoying the weather. So it's about 90 degrees. It is a irregularly blue sky here in Pennsylvania. Usually, you don't get these blue skies here. But I can see right now that the winds are blowing pretty strong as I'm staring out the hotel window. So welcome. Welcome. It's be a good morning, good evening. So we got some people from Australia. Lou, you know, we jumped on your chat, jumped on your show this morning. It's 3 a.m. our time here on eastern coast of the U.S. And managed to get about 3 minutes in and then crashed. We fell asleep. So we just got in, pulled in from the flight, and saw that you were tuning in. We're like, okay, it's time for us to tune in. But we didn't last. But and hopefully you had an opportunity to listen to Katie and Maz. This is about 2 hours ago. They were on. They do their monthly 1 hour show. They call it the Honky Tonk Airwave. They cover the scene, the honky tonk scene in the UK, and it's definitely taken off. It's definitely got some legs. And if you're dancing over in the States in one of the honky tonks, you pretty much have a great opportunity to dance the same dances over in the UK and connect with Kitty and Maz. They can hook you up and tell you where it's all going to be. And of course, they were covering the honky tonk room in the World Dance Masters, so that's coming up as well. First time doing Honky Tonk. I think last year, World Dance Masters, they had Bob B out there, and he was doing Country Swing, if I recall correctly. I don't know if they're doing that or not this year, but someone in chat can certainly let me know. And, of course, we're going to keep watching our chat. We already had a couple people, give their thumbs up. We saw Katie has put their thumbs up. And you know what, Katie, while you're listening and while we might have some of your dancers, I'm going to play a song. I played this last week, but this one I want you to put in your thought process. Now, it's not Derulo. It's not Pitbull, but this one I'm actually loving. It's Hank Devlin. This is a new one from Trevor and Brandon. I just want to throw it out there because I'm actually really liking it. It's starting to take off here and something to consider over there. Someone's got to get on TikTok and really take it off, but here it is with Drink With Us is the name of the dance. And this is, again, Brandon and Trevor Thornton. Brandon Zawarski and Trevor Thornton. And the song is by Hank Devlin, a great voice. Here you go.

And I might have played that one last week. That's Drink With Us. The song is called Drink With Me, and I don't know. I really like the grittiness of that song. It's got some good beats to it, and they did a great job with the dance. Step, scuff, stomp, and you know, Trevor and Brandon, kind of one of the original bar choreographers out there, and I think they hit it home. But yeah, played it again. Played it last week and played it again this week. But it does tie into Fun in the Sun, which we'll cover here in a few short minutes. But first, I wanted to talk a little bit about Chris and Mark. Of course, they're our sponsor for the show. It's Chris and Mark Online on Live Love Line. It's typically broadcasted on Thursdays. It's an online streaming subscription every week, or at least four times a month. You can get some of the top dances taught. And not only are they Chris and Mark's dances, but they cover a lot of other dances, even if it's got a step sheet or not. So great job there. Again, I think we're at 180 dances now. And the two they covered this morning, so they were dancing this morning. Where's my list? My list is right here. He did I Need You, which is Sasha Wolf. And the one I'm going to actually play for you that I saw first at Eurodance was Little Miss Rock Around. Little Miss Rock Around, that's a choreography by Tara Bianco, Jonas Dahlgren, and Roy Verdonk. And again, that was taught earlier this morning. It's Little Miss Rock Around, and it's Voltage Vault Rock Around Music.

around. And that was Little Miss Rock Around. That was taught by Mark this morning, Mark and Chris, on Chris and Mark Online. All right, so we are moving on here. First things first, wanted to say hello to those that joined the chat. So again, Lou, Catlin, I see that you joined the chat. You slept in. Good for you. And loving Little Miss Rock Around in Canberra. Got to say that right. Ayane Miller. Always love Ayane. She's always, I'll say, a great reporter, if you will. I appreciate so much the fact that she sent to me the USLDCC lists for Fun in the Sun. I'm going to be using those tonight. So it was wonderful that had that in hand. And I can thank Ayane for that one. So we have Martha is on the chat, joined early. So already tuned in. And yeah, Katie, you got to check out the Gettysburg line dance event that's going to be held in November, right? We're going through the calendar, and it's like, yeah, we got two busy seasons of the year. That would be the first half of the year and the second half of the year. So yeah, we're trying to track it all down. But anyways, by looking at you know, what is in the conversations of what to teach, and I saw something. I'm not gonna divulge what it is, but Katie, you got to pay attention to what they're doing, because this is a great little younger crowd. A little more hypey. There's definitely more honky-tonk vibe, and I get to bring my lights. I don't generally get to bring my moving lights and everything like that to an event, and I'm excited. I get that and my subwoofer. Oh, there was the eye roll from Donna. I'm like staring at her as I said that. The big old eye roll. But yeah, I get to bring my subwoofer. So anyways, that's coming up in November, and we'll cover that when we get to it. But let's get over to Fun in the Sun. I know last week I had played a couple of the songs that we're pretty much familiar with. Again, Drink With Us, and talked a little bit about the 50 Ways. I played that one, Tarantella. Talked a little about DJ on Fire, Power of a Woman, Delete and Repeat, You're Safe, Back to Me. I'm not going to go through the whole list. It is out there and available on the Jen Cameron's website, JDC Productions. And again, this is a Jen Cameron's event, Fun in the Sun. And of course, the follow-up is going to be the Florida Line Dance Classic that's going to be coming at the end of the year. And we'll cover that one as well. But wanted to go through the first hour. I'm going to be covering some of the songs that are in here. I'm going to pluck a couple up here that I have not heard until I started looking at this list. These are new to me, at least. A lot of classics that I want to play a couple of them for you. And then I'm going to do something a little bit different. So again, we wanted to focus on the USLDCC. And I know reached out to Jen and talked to her about possibly coming on and, you know, us interviewing her on the USLDCC just to get a little bit more facts, because I'm doing my best to understand. And I honestly haven't spent any time. I could just read the instructions. That would be smart, but I don't do that. I play on the computer when I'm not on the radio or not DJing here. But USLDCC, so the Fun in the Sun is one of the qualifiers, and we have winners. And what I wanted to do, if we have time permits, is I kind of want to go through each of the levels. So we had three levels. It would been advanced, intermediate, phrased, and beginner improver. And actually, I want to play for you the first place and second place winner songs and kind of call those out for you. So that will be the second half of the hour. So without further ado, I'm going to jump right into the schedule. So again, talked last week about this. And I think first one I mentioned, Darren did a teach of Limbo. So I wanted to throw this one on for you. So this one is September of 2013. So of course, this is definitely a classic, and try to bring this out in front of everybody here once again. So apparently it's been in limbo, but here we go. This is Limbo. The artist is Daddy Yankee, and this is a Darren Bailey and Fred Whitehouse. Here you go.

And that was Limbo. The song is Daddy Yankee is the artist. Limbo is the name of the song, and that's a Fred and Darren dance. Got another one that was taught that came back from 2010, and Jamie Marshall taught this one along with the beginner dance perfectly. She taught the dance. My tongue is all twisted here. But she taught Louie Louai. And that's an improver here. I'm going to play this one for you because I'm loving it. The song is Brother Louie. I took a look at that one. I think this one comes from 2010. I'm getting this right here. No, I'm wrong. That would be July 2024. I'm looking at another dance here. But it's called Brother Louie is the name of the song. It's an improver dance called Louie Louai. And that's Jamie Marshall. Here you go.

That was Louis Luai. Luai. That was taught by Jamie Marshall down in Fun of the Sun. So once again, I am covering Fun of the Sun. I'm going through the list of some of the dances that I did not play last week that are either new to me or just some classics that haven't been taught in a while. Next one I wanted to play for you, this is the one that got me looking up 2010. This is Rachel McEnany from 2010. It's Bobby with an I. Bobby with an I. I want to play this one for you as well. Again, absolutely love the classics being taught. I think we even talked this last weekend to a couple dancers about being able to learn some of the classics, because we still sit. You know, we started dancing in the circuit 5 years ago, and prior to that, they didn't do any of the circuit dances in the bar, for the most part. And we got to catch up. We got, for us, we've been dancing for 18, 20 years, something like that. And we know all the bar dances, but at least all the ones from the 90s. But now we got to pick up all the circuit dances, leading up to, COVID when we started doing this. So Bobby with an I, that's one of the classics. This is, and let me go back. Brother Louie, is from The Stories. That was the artist on that one. This next one is Bobby with an I, and it's Phil Vassar. Here you go.

0: So that was Bobby with an I. Bobby with an I. That was Phil Vassar. Bobby with an I. Taught by Jamie Marshall. Oh, excuse me. Oh, my bad. Rachel McEnany. Sorry. So that she taught that along with Love Trick over in the beginner room. Again, we're talking three rooms, Vista, Grand, and Captiva. Before we continue, let me get a couple of our commercials in here. We'll say thank you to our sponsors, and we'll come back in a few moments.
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0: All right, and to call out, again, we mentioned sponsors again, and of course, we're always looking for sponsors. We're looking either for show sponsors, or we're looking for station sponsors, so you can sponsor the Line Dancer radio station itself. Or you can pick up one of the shows. All you got to do is head out to the website. There should be a link. It says become a sponsor. Send an email and get some more information. Some will be getting back to you here. But, of course, trying to be self-sufficient. Definitely costs associated with doing this. But none of us get paid. It is all being picked up by the station itself, and we're just we're sitting here volunteering to bring music to you and bring information to you. And, of course, always helps to have some sponsors. All right, getting back to our grid here. Again, I'm just kind of picking some of the songs that kind of caught my eye. Wanted to feature some of the choreographers or some of the instructors that were here. So one person that taught over there in Fitz was Ed Evangelista. And I wanted to pick up one of his songs and one of his dances for you. So I picked It's Hard to Hate a Small Town. It's hard to hate a small town. Hold on. And this is by Ernest. And, of course, Ed Evangelista. Here you go.

All right, so that was Hard to Hate a Small Town, if you couldn't guess. And that was a beginner dance at Evangelista. He taught that one at Fun in the Sun. So I just got the, you know, side note. I'm sitting here. I'm at this hotel room. Got a nice desk. I'm looking out the window to my left. Got a TV set. There's a blue cow with a horn. Bliss, yeah, whatever. Anyways, it happens to be Hallmark, because that's what Donna watches all the time. And it just made me think of this, the fact that I was watching Hallmark at 4 o'clock in the morning the other night, because I couldn't sleep. And here's this Hope Valley 1872. Hope Valley 1872. If you guys have seen it, of course, it's you know, all about the Old West and you know, people trying to survive in the old time. And but the point is, this guy goes into a... I guess the store there, the lady's packing up some bread and some supplies and hands it to the guy and says, okay, well, let's be $17. The guy pulls out a wallet out of his back pocket, just pulls out, you know, one, two, three, but just pulls out a bunch of bills and hands it over to her. And then that was the end of the transaction. Later, he had another transaction with her, which is $5. And just, you know, this is where my mind goes. And mind you, it's 4 o'clock in the morning. So I'm sitting there looking it up. I'm like, 1872, $17 is equivalent to almost $784 in today's money. So literally, this guy had $784 he just handed off to her. And I think $5 was $146 in today's money. So that's where my mind goes. I don't know why. But I wanted to share that with you, because I guess I have nothing better to do. But let me just stop in real quick. I wanted to say hello to Gerard Murphy, who has joined us from Nova Scotia. Good evening. And if you wanted to catch up, Gerard was on the show with us last week. We did a great interview with him. He covered Restart. You can look that up on Mixcloud. That's where we have all the reruns. You can go out to Line Dancer Radio and look up. You should be able to get to all of our shows. If not, it's coming very, very soon. So great updates coming up to the Line Dancer Radio schedule coming around the corner. But I don't enjoy. Just thank you for joining. I also want to say hello to Jackie Keys and Audrey Dance, who has joined, and a couple others that are listening in. So we are covering Fun in the Sun, covering some of the dances that were taught, and maybe not the ones you've heard, but the ones that piqued my eye or caught my interest. I'm going to share with you the next one. This is Darren Bailey. Darren Bailey taught this next one. I just lost the train of thought here. There we go. This was on 4 o'clock on Friday at the workshop. Dance called Stampede. Stampede. Of course, it intrigued me because I don't see a lot of improver dances from Darren, but had to pull this one and play it. Of course, we love everything from Darren Bailey. So this is called Stampede, and it's by Gareth.

All right, and that was called The Stampede. That is a Darren Bailey improver dance, and the artist on that one is Gareth. So going through the Saturday list, we're switching from Friday to Saturday. I wanted to pull out of their first dance taught by Roy and Fiona on Saturday. I wanted to play this one for you. It's called On This Hill. It's by Sienna Spiro. Let's throw this one on for you. This is Roy and Fiona, and this is Advanced, taught in the Grand Ballroom on Saturday.

It was Die on This Hill. On This Hill, excuse me. The song is called Die on This Hill. And the dance is called On This Hill. Advance, Roy and Fiona. Tina Foster. Sorry, haven't said it yet, but I need to do it. But talking about fun in the sun here. And I was going to comment about a couple things. Of course, we mentioned last week about the epic pool party. And just the pool party alone almost makes you want to be part of it here. So, but the one thing I don't know, Ian, I don't know if you might know, but I'm kind of curious because they had a cornhole tournament, and I'm really kind of curious who won that one because we have no details on who happened to win the cornhole tournament. So that's the first time I've seen cornhole in a line dance event. A couple pool parties, but some of the things I'm noticing on the Fun in the Sun list is you have youth classes. So maybe a little information on what that is. So we had Rachel teaching one of the class, Roy and Fiona teaching a class. John Robinson taught a class as well. So a little bit different. I haven't seen that as of yet, but I'm assuming that that is, you know, going ahead and teaching some of the younger generation. I'm not sure what the age breakdown is on young, but boy, I tell you see some of these kids, 8 years old, 13 years old. I'm going to imagine Rachel and the boys were all in that class. If, I don't know if the boys are dancing or not, but there you go. That's at Fun in the Sun. So we were talking On This Hill. I'm going to jump on over to the next one to queue up the next one here. And the next one, I got to be careful with this one because I misunderstood what it meant originally. And reminds me of the vows that Donna gave me when we got married. It the dance is called STFU. STFU. It's not what you think, though. This is a Ryan Hunt dance, and it's named after Step, Turn, Funk It Up. So it's STFU, Step, Turn, Funk It Up. Saw this one a little while ago. I mentioned this one last week. I'm going to play this one for you here. This is STFU, Mike Clark Jr.

That was a STFU step turn funk it up. That is Ryan Hunt. That's his choreography. The artist on the song is Mike Clark Jr. And you know, I got to stop and ask anybody to take a lesson from Ryan Hunt on STFU, because I'm really curious if he brought out the whistles again. I can remember Eurodance 2 years ago. He was teaching Midas Touch, which I still like. I love that dance. I haven't seen it over here in the States. Maybe in these days we'll play it and have you take a listen. But in Midas Touch, there is a whistle. And, you know, when he's teaching it, he handed out all these whistles. So everyone got a whistle. And he was trying to tell you when to blow the whistle, because you can hear it in the music. And he's like, now blow it here, here, and here. Of course, that didn't work out. I think everyone blew the whistle the entire lesson. So here we are again, STFU. You hear the clear whistle in there. I wonder if he brought those whistles back out again, or did he learn his lesson? We don't know. All right, so that was STFU. Again, we're talking fun in the sun here. I wanted to play the next one that Rachel had taught. Again, I mentioned Bigger Picture was taught, Hands Up, Rodeo, Back from the Bottom, a couple of these other ones I mentioned last week. Rachel had taught Big Boom, Big Boom. And this is a dance of hers from July of 26. And artist is Big Boom Reve. It's a 72 count advanced phrase. So here you go. This is Big Boom. Thank you.

All right, and that was called Big Boom, 72 Count Advanced Phrase. Rachel McEnany taught that one in the Grand Ballroom, Fun in the Sun on Saturday. Got a couple more for you here, but I did want to get into the USLDCC competition pieces. I wanted to play those for you. So got three more. Well, actually, two more here, so I might throw

Fuse with NIGHT. And artist is Kakid. Kakid? I don't know if that's a name or a bug. And Saint DeMarcus, it's called Date Night. Here you go.

That was date night. I was incorrect. I said there's no step sheet, but I made the mistake of putting a GHT in there. So yes, there is a step sheet out there for this one, Roy, Fiona, and date night. I am going to play two more for you, but before I do, I got a comment. See, Martha put something in the chat here regards to Hallmark and the Texas two-step movie that they played. Yeah, we watched that one. The YC Country was in there, but actually what I found funny, I was watching it. Now, if you watch Hunting Wives, that's a film down in Charlotte. Of course, we watch that because it's a Charlotte thing. We're, you know, pretending we can see ourselves. I think Will Craig was filmed in there, a bunch of extras down at Coyote Joe's in Hunting Wives, but they, of course, went to Joe's to do line dancing. And it's always funny to watch line dancing in these shows because I've never seen any line dance as clean, as crisp, and dancers lined up like so perfectly than when you're doing these TV shows. My God. I'm like, I swear they probably put a little X on the ground and, mapped it out 4 foot this way, 4 foot that way, put a dancer. Anyways, so one of the dances that I did see on, I'm not sure which Hallmark episode it is, but you see line dancing coming up a couple times in Hallmark shows. But I'm like, oh my God. They're doing a tush push. Oh, no, it wasn't the tush push. Slapping leather. That's what it was. So slapping leather. And I'm like watching it. I'm like, oh my God, they're like doing a dance we recognize. So legitimately slapping leather on the Hallmark during one of the movies. I don't know which one it was. But Ayn, I am. We're going to forgive you. The fact you didn't get down to Fun in the Sun. That's acceptable. Can't be everywhere. And Gerard, I don't know. I'm not taking a look at my recording here, and it's showing pretty consistent. No drops on my end, so hopefully that's all going to clear up for you. So I got two more here I wanted to play for you. Fun in the Sun, kind of the lessons. And again, a lot of dances on this list. And I know in the past I've talked about every single one of them, but just take a look on the websites. These step sheets are out there. The

0: dance is out there. The grids are out there. Encourage you to go out to the site of the event and get to see them. But the two I'm going to play for you, another one was another Rachel McEnany that I wanted to play for you here. We haven't given Rachel enough love over the last year or so, so time to do so. And this is October 2015. This is an intermediate 64-count dance. It's called Shot with Somebody, and this is the Empire cast. Of course, back in the TV series Empire. Here you go. Shots with Somebody.
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2: 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He's been listening in, been tuned in from the start. Also see Big Dave out there, Big Dave at Baycront, the two additional LDR Line Dance Radio DJs. Check out the Line Dance Radio website for their shows. I think Adrian's got a couple shows, so does Dave. Adrian's got one of the few, or if not the only, of all request show on the Line Dancer Radio. So every week is going to be a little bit different. And I want to say hello to them as well. All right, so this last song is a great, transition song, because this was taught over at Fun in the Sun by John Robinson, and it carries us into the topic for the second hour. So this is Friends Don't is the name of the dance, and the reason why I'm bringing this one up, this is Ray Akuda, and Ray had won first place at the Marathon USLDCC Finals, and he won Friends Don't, and this is overall, so that means he's heading out to World Dance Masters, which is coming up soon, and this one's going to be taught by him. So it's called Friends Don't. I wanted to play this one for you, and it's going to carry us right into I lost my train of thought. Tina Foster, same person, right? I just want to double check, make sure. Yes, I got the right song here. I want to make sure I got this queued up correctly. So this is Friends Don't. It's Alexander Stewart and Laura Spencer Smith. And this is taught by John Robinson. And it's Ray Akuda. This is the USLDC winning choreography. Here you go.

All right, so you heard me talk about the USLDCC competition. This is Jen Cameron founded this. This is a choreography choreography competition that gives those that are trying to get into choreography or those that trying to get great feedback on their choreography opportunity to get in front of not only dancers but choreographers, get some really good feedback. So it's a great competition. So the way it works, if I'm understanding correctly, and again, we'll try to get Jen Cameron on to talk a little bit more intelligently on this one, but it's their finals are in Marathon. So every year the Marathon has the USLDCC finals. So the way it works is that you'd have to go to at least two qualifiers. And I know that Motor City just announced that they became a qualifier. Of course, Fun in the Sun is a qualifier. And a couple others out there. But if you want to be able to be considered or at least have a dance submitted into the finals, you do have to go to two qualifiers. And your dances at least have to at each level. So if you have a beginner, improver, intermediate, so in order to submit an intermediate dance into the intermediate category at Marathon, your dance has to win either first or second place. So it has to place at one of these two qualifiers. So you got to go to two events, compete with dances, and your dances have to at least get first or second place in order to be a candidate to be, come out to rally, to be able to compete in the Marathon. So anyways, that last one, Friends Don't, that was Ray Okuda. He did his qualifiers. He came out and he and a couple others had competed and he won with Friends Don't. So he gets to teach that in World Dance Masters. So what I wanted to do for this final hour, I wanted to actually give some of these dances some airtime, because I know that USLDCC, you get out there, you got competition. You know, I'm looking at this list for Phrased and there's 15 people. 15 people on this list here. We got Frederick Hodkins, Jerry Lynn Hicks, Raquel Reynolds, Jennifer Stamm, Cody James Lutz, Nikki Heidel, Mike Foy, Catherine Page, Jeff French, Abby Lozinger, Raquel Reynolds again, Frederick Hodkins, and Joe Lav and Jeff French. So you're going to see a couple names that are going to repeat. You do end up having a number of people that end up competing throughout the year, and you'll see their names come up. And again, they can submit multiple dances in a particular category and compete against those. So you'll end up seeing some of these names again and again. So as I go through it, I think a couple more names over in the beginner improver. We have Linda Nielsen, Lindsay Dittenberg, Evan Troutman, Jerry Lynn Hicks, Tammy Desquali, and I think I mentioned everybody. So that there's you. So you got a great group of competitors out there, but I want to actually play the dances or play the songs that won. So we got first place and second place, and I'm going to play for you the music. If the music catches your eye, that's a good opportunity for you to take a look at the dance itself. So the first one is going to be the Phrased. So Phrased first place. Well, let's go Phrased second place. Can't do first place first, right? So it's called Don't Tiptoe, and this is Cody James Lutz, who, if I recall, Cody James came in second overall, if I'm remembering this correctly, maybe not, but he's got a dance called Don't Tiptoe, Don't Tiptoe. I'll play this one for you here. So this is Don't Tiptoe, and it's by Cody James Lutz, won second place Phrased.

That was Tito. Casey Barnes is the artist in that one. And that was Cody James Lutz did a choreography called Don't Tiptoe, 1 second place phrased at USLDC competition at Fun in the Sun. So the first place I wanted to play for you, it's called Blink Twice. Joe Lav and Jeff French, if you recognize the song, there is a dance out there. Debbie Rushton, I think, is an absolute beginner on this one. Let's see, what did she have on this one? Yeah, beginner dance. So Debbie Rushton's got a nice beginner. So Jeff and Joe gave you a phrased opportunity option on this one. This is called Don't Blink here. Let me just cue this up. Blink Twice, sorry. This and the Shibuzi and Miles Smith. Shibuzi and Miles Smith. And again, phrased winner Joe Lav, Jeff French, Blink Twice. Thank you.

0: Blink Twice.
1: So that was Blink Twice. Again, first place phrased. Thank you, Tina Foster, for posting in there the winners that post by Jen Cameron. So I want to pull your attention to that. Of course, look for their songs, look for their dances. Congratulations to everyone, of course, and welcome Tina to the show. And I also want to welcome Rebecca, who's joined us on the show. I was going to ask whether or not you're joining us in Connecticut. So again, we're heading up to JK Shuffles and doing the weekend there. Always one of our most favorite. They got the beautiful JK Shuffles. Of course, that stands for Jill and Kevin, if you didn't know. And that beautiful little dance location right above the business there. With they do a lot of shirt printing and a lot of printing. What do you call it? Pretty much everything. I think a lot of stuff we got at Queen City came from Fat City Printing, which is Jill and Kevin's business there. But beautiful little place. And I was wrong. I said that we have a free weekend after we get back from Connecticut. And that is dead wrong, because Donna and I are hosting Brandon Sawarski and Dean, Dancing Dean, one-day workshop. But it's a day and a half. So we're dancing open dance on Friday night, workshop during the day on Saturday, open dancing on Saturday night. So we got that coming up. We still got tickets available still. Beautiful church, beautiful dance hall. It's a, what do you call it, basketball court. That's beautiful. So hoping to learn at least You're Safe. That's one of them we requested, but who knows? We haven't published that list as of yet, but yeah, that's what we're doing the week after we get back from Connecticut. So yeah, no breaks. Anyways, again, trying to play some of the music. Wanted you to hear some of the music that's being picked up by our choreographers that are competing, and wanted to give you a taste of your first and second place winners. This is the USLDCC qualifier down in front of the sun. Next one, we had both Raquel Reynolds, who is one of our local choreographer instructors here in North Carolina, and Mike Foy, who is a choreographer instructor up in the New Jersey area. So two of our romping grounds, to Verdana and I, but we're going to move on to the intermediate advanced. And the first one I'm going to play for you is the second place winner, intermediate advanced. It's Raquel Reynolds, Feed the Flame. I think I've seen this one. Adorable dance here, and I'm hoping I'm going to play the right one. Let me make sure before I do anything else. There's a couple different versions out there of this song. It's called Let's Do This by Dark Minds, and the dance is called Feed the Flames. This is Raquel Reynolds, and it's intermediate advanced, 1 second place, USLDCC. Here you go.

0: let's do this.
1: And that was Feed the Flames, the dance, Raquel Reynolds won second place, Intermediate Advanced USL DCC at FITS. And that was Dark Minds, Let's Do This. If you couldn't guess, Let's Do This. So now we move over to Mike Foy, who won first place. He won first place Intermediate Advanced with a dance called Get Your Sexy On. Get Your Sexy On. This is a sexy back dark pop version by Renan Pitanga. Let's go with Renan Pitanga. That sounds good. This is Sexy Back. And again, this is the Intermediate Advanced dance that won first place by Mike Foy. Here you go.

0: That was Sexy Back is the name of the song. Dark pop version. Renan Patanga. Patanga. Isn't it Patanga? Is that the girlfriend of what's-his-name from an old TV show? But I don't even remember. Anyways, so that was Intermediate Advance. That was Mike Foy. Get Your Sexy On. And again, I wanted to take a moment to say congratulations. I know that back in the club, we used to have people come up and say, you know what, I choreographed this dance, I need you to play it. Or if we had a workshop, we invited people in, you had people come up and say, oh, you got to teach this dance. I mean, everyone would love to get their choreography out there. And of course, easiest way to do it is to go up to a DJ, slip him a 20. Of course, nobody slipped me a 20. But, and get them to play the song, and then you have your dance showcased in front of everybody. Second easiest way, or probably the first easiest way, is you record it on TikTok and push it out there, and some of them get picked up, some of them don't. But the hard way to do it, but the way that I respect the most, is going through competition. There's many opportunities for competition. And just to mention Raquel Reynolds, one of the few people that I know, I'm sure there's a lot more, that has not only competed in USLDC, but UCWDC, which is United Country Western Line Dance, during competition there as well. So she's got a history of competing. I'm assuming that any of these individuals would be welcome to talk to you about competing in either the USLDCC or, in Raquel's case, UCWDC. But I want to say congratulations and great respect, because it's not easy to do it. It's not cheap to do it. There is a cost to get into these events. There's a cost to compete. In this case, you got 20 people you're up against. You are spending the entire weekend pretty much practicing, sweating, and not cursing. Maybe you're cursing, I don't know, but you're definitely stressed out. And then you get on the floor and hope to God the DJ doesn't have the wrong song. Sorry, Raquel. You get in front of the top talent in the world, and you're open to their feedback. You take that feedback, you go back and choreograph the next song, take to heart what they had to say, and you just become better and better. And I just want to say thank you and congratulations to everyone. So anyways, moving on, I'm going to beginner improver last category here for Fun in the Sun. Going to play for you the first and second place winners of Beginner Improver after we have a couple commercials.
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0: Of course, if you're over here in the United States, Canada, Mexico, 10 a.m. is kind of early, but every one of these shows have at least, I believe, one or two catch-up. So the schedule's out there. Maybe not yet. I think we're going to get that schedule out there, at least on the website. But you can catch up all these shows as they get rebroadcasted through the week. You have playlists that get played through the week as well that are prepared by the Line Dance Radio DJs. And, of course, Mixcloud. So every one of our shows gets uploaded into Mixcloud. We have a playlist out there, and each one of us has a playlist of our shows. So you can go out to Mixcloud, look up Line Dancer Radio, start looking through the playlists of all the different shows, and queue up and listening to a show that you didn't hear. So generally that's available within a couple days of our live broadcast. So, all right, we were talking about beginner improver. I got two of them for you here. And again, list of individuals, a lot of dancing. This one, the quick count, 16, 18, something like that. No, 16. Look at, you got the number right at the top. Oh, that's funny. We got 16 individuals that competed, 16 different songs, not necessarily individuals. So the winners in here competed against 14 other people. So again, congratulations. We're talking beginner improver. The one I'm going to play for you first is the second place in beginner improver. It's called Haunt You. Haunt, H-A-U-N-T. In case I'm messing that up. Called Haunt You. And this is Frederick Hodkins, who had won second place with this one here. So let me make sure I got the right one. right. Trying to get it listed here. Sorry, one moment. All right, well, I guess I'm going to have to play the first place one for you and then come back, and I'll be looking for that one. Sometimes they're put into the list here, and it's hard to find some of them. So this is first place. I'm good, Jeff French. And this is Fun in the Sun, 2026. Let's say I'm good. This is from the movie Goat, G-O-A-T, and it's Jelly Roll. First place, Jeff French, winner, beginner improver.

good. All right, and that was I'm Good, and that was first place winner, beginner improver, Jeff French, the choreographer. That's a USLDC down there in Fun in the Sun. I did find the second place. I apologize about that. Haunt You. Haunt You is the name of the dance. This is Frederick Hodgkins. It choreographed this one, competed with it. The song is called Witch, W-I-T-C-H, by the Bird and the Bee. Bird and the Bee, just one bee, not many of them. Don't get your mind in the gutter. Here you go.

And that one was called Haunting You. Haunt You, excuse me. That's Frederick Hodgins. And the song is Witch by the Bird and the Bee. And of course, I'm listening to that, and all I can see is James Bond walking across the screen and, you know, having silhouettes of ladies dancing in, you know, whatever the James Bond thing is. It really brings me back to a lot of those movies. So that was called The Witch. So that was USLDCC. So those are qualifiers, and each of those individuals have won at least one place at their respective levels for competition later. Of course, they got to compete in two qualifiers, and then they can get on off to Marathon to be able to compete there for the Grand Championship. So it's been the last couple minutes here. I'm going to check over in chat, say hello. We got a couple of people that have joined us as well. Of course, I mentioned Big Dave has joined us. And going through here real quick. All right. So what I'm going to do now is I just kind of want to spend the last couple of minutes going back through USLDCC. And again, congratulations. It's not easy. It's hard work to be able to get, you know, these dances. It takes a lot out of you. You got to sit in front of the top talent in the world. Can you imagine you by yourself on a, you know, 2,500 square foot floor? You're standing in the middle of it, and there's, you know, John Robinson, Joe Thompson, you know, all the top talent sitting there, taking notes and staring at you as you're dancing. That's not easy. Actually, a friend named Rachel who competed in a competition, and we had a chance to talk to her beforehand. Oh boy, she just, you feel for them because there's a lot of stress leading up to that. But congratulations to all those that competed. Going to play a couple here. So I kind of went back through and I wanted to play some of the past winners of USLDCC, because you got a lot of names out there. Jason Takahashi, Dustin Betts, I think Cody Flowers as well. A lot of different names that have gone through the competition circuit as won competitions, either the one at all or they've won along the way. And I want to play a couple of them here for you. So the first one I'm going to play is Laura Gordon from 2023, won with the song Soar. So this is again, Laura Gordon, Raise Your Horns by Hailstorm.

0: So Aang wins the sticker. Yes, Boy Beats World with Petenga. Yes, that was a love interest. So congratulations, you won a sticker. I'll get that one to you. So that was Soar, and that was Laura Gordon. That was a winner of. Let's see here. Go back here. Make sure I get a year right. 2023. Two more I'm going to play for you here. I'm going to give you the 2024-25 winner. I think I played this one before. It's worth playing again. And again, hopefully when we get the opportunity to have Jen Cameron on the show, thinking of doing a full two-hour show and kind of go through the history of USLDCC. Go back through some of the past winners of the show so you can listen to them. Some of them are still danced today, and many of them probably should be danced today. And the one I do know is being danced today. Actually, the last two I'm going to play for you are pretty popular still. Transcendental Chaw. Transcendental Chaw. This was Dustin Sierra's. They won this in 24-25 over at Marathon Overall, and it's called Transcendental Chaw. I'm going to play this one for you. I know that this has audience participation as part of this, and it's at a certain point in time you can jump in, participate with all the rest of the dancers, but here you go. This is Transcendental Chaw by Tom Carty. The song's called Transcendental Cha-Cha-Cha.
1: Welcome to the Interplanetary Ballroom, the only dance hall playing hits from the past, present, and future temporal sectors simultaneously. Although warning to all our dancers tonight who only perceive in three dimensions, this next one's a bit of

And that was Transcendental Cha-Cha-Cha. That is Tom Candy, Cardi, excuse me. And Transcendental Cha, Dustin Sierra. That is first place winner overall, 2024 USLDCC. If you go back through the history of the winners here, you do see a lot of names come up. We see Rob Holly has come up here. Brenna Stith has come up. We've got Spiderweb. You got Adia Nuno. With Midnight Mess Around, Jason Takahashi with Omi Gusta, and a number of others here. Again, we'll get more detail when we have a special show.

couple dances, Fight the Feeling, One Phrased, and Brenna, like I said, is a finalist with Intermediate Advanced with her Spiderweb. But the one that won overall, Donna, you're going to like this. Of course, Donna is out and about shopping. So thank God we got a van, Honda Odyssey, that we rented, and hopefully baggage that we can add to our, you know, under the plane with all the things she's buying at the tax-free outlets right up the road from where we're sitting here. But I'm going to announce that winner in 2015, the one you're so excited about. But before I do, I wanted to say thank you. Thank you very much for joining us. I'm going to be tuning out after this one, but I'm glad you were able to join me on North America In Line. I'm hoping you can tune in next week. I'm actually going to try to get a special guest. Mary Kay is going to be joining us. She is, of course, one of our top DJs here that I was hoping to be able to bring her on this week. But unfortunately, without my my special toy for broadcasting, I wasn't able to bring her on. But we're going to try to get her in the next couple of weeks. And, of course, we're going to have many more special guests over the next couple of years. So enough talking. Let's get down to the 2015 overall winner. This is Trevor Thornton. And the song is Going Out Like That, the Bummerman Remix. This is Out Like That. There you go, Gina. Loves us down in Myrtle Beach. Here you go. Have a good night, everyone. See you on the dance floor.

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